0: What do you call these things again?
1: Rissoles. Everybody cooks rissoles, Dale.
0: Yeah, but it's what you do with them.
2: 30 years after its release, The Castle will make its stage debut at Her Majesty's Theatre in Melbourne. It's been rewritten to reflect aspects of modern life, but the original creators will join the production as co-producers. Australia has won 9 gold medals at the Commonwealth Games this morning. Shannon Kirkwood has the latest.
3: It was an all-Australian podium in the women's 100-metre freestyle with Meg Harris winning gold, Molly O'Callaghan silver and Shayna Jack bronze. Sam Short, Benjamin Godemans and Matthew Galea finished 1-2-3 in the men's 800-metre freestyle. Jenna Forrester, Alex Perkins, Sam Short, Sam Williamson and Beau Matthews also won gold, as did Australia's 4x200-metre freestyle relay. In athletics, Rose Davies won the women's 10,000 metres, while Ulrich Müller won silver in the men's T38 100 metres. And in gymnastics, Kate McDonald won the uneven bars.
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5: Good morning to you. If you're just waking up, my name is Pete, and this is a beautiful morning in Albany on this Tuesday, the 28th of July, 2026. Let's have a look at what's happening in the weather. In Albany currently, it's 6.7 degrees. The winds are northerly, gusting between 6 and 7 kilometres an hour. The humidity is 98%, barometric pressure 1,030 hectopascals. We've had 0.8 of a mil of rain since 9 a.m. The forecast for today is for a cloudy day, a medium chance of showers, light winds, and a forecast maximum in Albany of 15 degrees. Elsewhere in our region, Denmark, a possible shower and 16, Bremer Bay, cloudy and 16, Noangarup, partly cloudy, 15, Jerramungup, cloudy and 15, and Mount Barker, partly cloudy and 14. Looking ahead in Albany, Wednesday will be partly cloudy and a top of 17, Thursday mostly sunny and 19, and Friday mostly sunny and 20. So warming up a little, and so it should be a lovely week here in Albany. What have we got for you next? We've been playing songs from musicals, but we're going to have a break from that. So thank you to those who requested and songs and those who said they enjoyed the mix. And I hope you hope it. I'm sure it went down well from those that did comment. Let's play a few different tracks now. This is Carole King and You've Got a Friend.

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Grey Southern FM, of course, is proudly sponsored by the City of Albany. I'm not sure if my mate Kev's tuned in, my golfing buddy, but he's a big Elvis fan, so I'm going to play an Elvis one for him just in case he is, and I'm going to play Suspicious Minds. Actually, I was actually talking to another mate of mine and asking how he was going, and he says, oh, not so good. And I said, what happened? He says, I was in the supermarket with my wife the other day, and I said, oh, yeah. He said, well, out of the blue, she said, you know something? You're really lazy. You know what? He said, I was so shocked, I nearly fell out of the shopping cart.

If you're an animal lover, then the Albany Animal Welfare Op Shop is the place for you to go. Grab a bargain knowing you are helping them raise funds, which helps with the fostering and rehoming of cats and dogs. Their opening hours are Monday, Tuesday, Thursday and Friday from 10 a.m. to 2 p.m. and Saturdays from 9 a.m. to 1 p.m. They are currently not open on Wednesdays. If anyone is interested in fostering or wanting to adopt a pet, you're welcome to go in and talk to the friendly staff. They are located at 110 B Chester Pass Road. Further inquiries to 0447 249 981.

Mike and the Mechanics and All I Need is a Miracle. Well, thanks to Brian Letton, we're giving away a free double pass to see the Born a Wanderer Tour live in concert at the South Coast Country Music Club, 4 Mile Peg on Albany Highway. 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That number again, 0483 951 009. 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Otherwise, you can just call the office on 9842 3455. Leave your name and a phone number. If the office is unattended, just leave a message. Don't forget again to leave your name and phone number. Entries will close on Saturday morning on Bob's breakfast session, where Bob, good on you Bob, will be interviewing Brian Letton. That's a real scoop here for the Great Southern FM. The winner will be drawn in that morning at about 8:30 a.m. and notified by phones. That's for this Sunday. So if you're available and like a ticket, give us a text and we'll put you in the draw. Let's continue the music. Here's a bit of a song here for Helen. I know Helen likes Roy Orbison. This is Blue Angel.

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That was The Seekers, of course, and Colours of My Life. Lovely number. Goes out to Margaret. I haven't heard from you lately, Margaret. Hope all is well up there at Bethel. If you need a Justice of the Peace, you will find one in the Albany Public Library every Monday from 12:30 to 2 p.m. upstairs at the Albany Public Library, which is at 221 York Street in Albany. For more information, you can call on 6820 3600. 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What have I got for you next? A bit of Damien Leith.

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That was Three Dog Night, just an old-fashioned love song. Just letting you know what's on for the rest of today. Kathy's song is on from 9 till 12. Afternoon with Roz from 12 to 3. Sounds of 60s and 70s with Wendy W from 3 to 5. Gen X with Brad from 5 to 7. Play It Loud with Ethan from 7 to 9. And then we've got the Mulich Madge from 9 till 10. So plenty of stuff, plenty of great music, great presenters, and I think you'll enjoy the mix that we have for you today. What have we got for you? I've got a couple more tracks. I'm not going to say any more. I'm going to leave this with you. And I've got plenty of good music. So take care, everyone. Have a great week. Thank you for your company. And just one more thing. You know, it's amazing, really, that I am on air because I really, for me, I have a bit of an inferiority complex. But it's not a very good one.

Hi, it's Lynn here. If you'd love a little company and some great music in the middle of your week, I'd love you to join me for Noon Tunes with Lynn every Wednesday from 12 till 2 on 100.9 Great Southern FM. It's 2 hours of feel-good favourites, lovely memories and songs you know and love.

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1: Hello, I'm Laura Devoy. Ben Carroll and Sonia Kilkenny have both reportedly nominated to be the next leader of Victoria's Labor Party following the resignation of Jacinta Allen. Ms. Allen stepped down after Mr. Carroll confirmed he'd challenge for the leadership 4 months out from the state election. She says a leadership contest so close to an election was not the best way forward for Labor.
2: It puts the state in a position of uncertainty. That hurts the Victorian people, and I just won't do that. At the end of the day, I am, and always have been, a team player.
1: Ms. Allen says if Mr. Carroll was chosen as her successor, he would have her full support. The federal government has ruled out another extension to the fuel excise cut. The excise was halved for 3 months from April and was extended at a reduced rate in July. The relief will come to an end on Sunday. Foreign Minister Penny Wong told the ABC there won't be another extension.
3: It's not in our current plans to continue the excise. We said it would step down. What we are focused on is assuring continued fuel and fertiliser coming into Australia.
1: A new report has found wholesale power prices dropped significantly across Australia in recent months. Shannon Kirkwood has more.
4: The Australian Energy Market Operator says the June quarter saw the lowest average price in the national electricity market since 2020. It says wholesale prices fell 47% year on year to $74 per megawatt hour. But not all households experienced the same price drops. Victoria recorded the largest decline, down 60%, while prices in South Australia dropped by 38%. AEMO says record-breaking renewable energy generation helped to cut costs and made up more than 42% of the power in the national grid.
1: Nearly 5 hectares of land in Hobart is set to be handed back to traditional owners. The Hobart City Council last year identified the land at Queen's Domain as a possible site for an Aboriginal cultural centre. A motion for in-principle support at last night's council meeting passed 9 votes to 3. It'll be the first Aboriginal land return in Tasmania in two decades. Australia's first Blue Plaque Trail has been unveiled in Western New South Wales. It commemorates the 1965 Freedom Ride, a landmark civil rights journey. Plaques have been installed in Dubbo, Gallagambone, Moree, Bogabilla, Barraville and Kempsey. The head of FIFA has defended his conduct following criticism of various issues at the recent World Cup. Many critics questioned Gianni Infantino's leadership and his relationship with US President Donald Trump. The BBC's Nesta McGregor reports.
5: In a 15-slide post on Instagram, Gianni Infantino addressed those who he claimed were hiding behind pens, papers and screens. Restrictions to the movement of the Iranian team, visa issues, claims of political interference, high ticket prices and hydration breaks were just a handful of issues which courted bad publicity. Infantino, though, remains defiant, suggesting his critics should meditate, pray or watch a football match instead of spreading hate and false rumours.
1: Turning to sport, Brisbane's Ty Gallop is expected to face the AFL tribunal tonight after being referred directly for serious misconduct. The 20-year-old picked up Port Adelaide's Mitch Georgiades, who was laying on the ground after being tackled, and slammed him back down. The AFL is expected to ask for a multi-week suspension.
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7: All I'm offering is the truth.

the beautiful voice of Eva Cassidy with Kathy's song, written by Paul Simon, of course, and my theme song. And this is Kath. I'll be with you until midday, bringing you lots of music and weather and news, community things happening, and looking forward to spending some time with you. Now, it is 9:07, and it's pretty cool out there. It didn't really feel quite that cold to me, but it's currently 9.1 out at the Albany Airport, feeling like 7.7, on our way to a high of 15 today, which does not sound like too much. Anyway, it's going to be a coolish day. There's lots of speckles of rain on the radar and lots of a cloud being moved around as well. And the rest of today, well, just medium chance of showers up to 40%, and with light winds. Tomorrow, minimum 7. That's going to be the next couple of nights, with a maximum tomorrow of 17 and Thursday 19. Both days just with 10 to 20% chance of rain and light winds. So there you go. That is the weather, and it's feeling a bit chilly. Thank you so much, Pete, for your time in the chair this morning. And I loved Tom Curtin's song, Be Kind. The words, I couldn't actually pull them up. I would have loved to have said a few of them, but beautiful words about simply being kind. And yeah, a good way to start the day. And here's Jimmy Buffett with Live Like It's Your Last Day.

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Vanessa Amorosi there with Shine, Melbourne Girl. And before that, we had Fremantle Band Spacey Jane with their cover of Here Comes the Sun, because it has just peeked out between the clouds there, so we're getting some sun, which is great. Here is a Scottish band, Pilot, with their song Magic.

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That was First Class with Beach Baby. Do you remember that one? I just found all these old songs last night when I was looking at the possible playlist and came across that one with Beach Baby. That came out, mid-70s, I think it was, and it was written by band member John Carter of First Class, a British pop music group. And before that, we had Pilot, a Scottish group with Magic. That certainly brought back the memories. And they were active in the mid-70s, but then did a bit of a comeback in the early noughties there. Alrighty, well, here's one of our own now. Here's Ice House with Hey Little Girl. Oh, no, I'm going to go with the Riptides. We'll stick with the beachy kind of feel. And here's the Riptides with Hearts and Flowers.

The Riptides were an Australian power pop band formed in Brisbane, Queensland, in 1977. And lead vocalist there, Mark Callahan. Part of Ganga Jang. So there you go. Lots of connections there, and quite like that song, Hearts and Flowers. It is 9:33. A quick update on the weather here, and it is now 9.8. Haven't quite reached the double-digit mark yet. Feeling about the same out at the Albany Airport. Winds are nothing still, which is so unusual for us. So there you go. There is still lots of rain out on the radar, and satellite's got lots of clouds out there. Expected highs around the place. Mount Barker, 14. Albany, Narangarup, and Jeremungup at 15, and Denmark and Bremer Bay expecting 16. Here's another Aussie group, the Go-Betweens, Streets of Your Town.

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Noise Works there with Take Me Back, and that was from 1987, before they took a very, very long sabbatical. And before that, we had Ice House with Hey Little Girl, Sydney Band. And it is 9:45, and we have got Brian Letton tickets to give away. And, of course, he's a wonderful country musician, and he is coming to Albany on his Born a Wanderer tour. So live in concert at the South Coast Country Music Club this coming Sunday, the 2nd of August at 2 p.m. So we'd love to give away these a double pass that he's provided. So for your chance to win, send us a text with your name and phone number to 0483-951-009, or you can call the office. Joan's out there right now waiting for your call, 9842-3455. If you do have to call after the office is doesn't have someone answering the phone, then just leave a message, but don't forget your name and your phone number. So that's for this Sunday, free tickets. All right, let's I think we'll have some Mark Knopfler now with Boom Like That.

Always like some Mark Knopfler there. Boom like that. This next song is a request by Jackie for some Jimmy Rogers and a song called Honeycomb. And I bet you'll recognize it. It's from 1957, I think it was. So quite a ways ago, but it's a very cute song. And then we'll have some music from my best friend's wedding to take us to the news. So Jackie, this one's for you. Honeycomb.

0: What a cute song. Thanks, Jackie, for that one. An oldie but a goodie.
1: 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Thunderbirds are go.
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1: Hello, I'm Laura Devoy. The federal and Western Australian governments have allocated $4 million to a pre-feasibility study for a new large-scale oil refinery. The facility would be the first of its kind built in Australia since the 1960s and would take the total number of oil refineries in Australia to three. Four were shut down under the previous coalition government. Prime Minister Anthony Albanese insists the remaining refineries are viable.
2: Well, the truth is that the refinery which are operating in Victoria and Queensland, the remaining two, are certainly viable. They're good projects.
1: Victoria will not know its new premier for weeks, with a contested vote to go to Labor's rank-and-file membership. Ben Carroll and Sonia Kilkenny both put their names forward for the leadership at a caucus meeting this morning following Jacinta Allen's resignation. While Mr Carroll secured more votes, a ballot has to be put to the wider membership in a process which could take several weeks. Gabrielle Williams, who was elected deputy leader, has been appointed interim premier. Origin Energy says the data of approximately 900,000 current and former customers was accessed in a recent security incident. The company has been reviewing a potential security threat since early July and last week confirmed an incident may have occurred. In a statement released this morning, Origin's CEO Frank Calabria said the initial phase of the review has been completed. He says the company is working with cybersecurity and forensics specialists to ensure the incident is contained and has taken a number of steps to secure its systems. The Bureau of Meteorology has confirmed the 2025-26 financial year was Australia's ninth warmest on record. Shannon Kirkwood has more.
3: The Weather Bureau's latest climate and water statement shows the area averaged mean temperature was 1.02 degrees Celsius above the 1961 to 1990 average. It was the ninth warmest summer on record since 1910 to 11. It was also the 10th wettest summer on record, with area averaged rainfall 27% above the average. Total surface water storage volume was 65% of available capacity at the end of June. It dropped only slightly from the previous year, and sea surface temperatures were 0.75 degrees above average, the second warmest on record.
1: Older Australians say eating alone is the biggest barrier to eating well. The Maggie Beer Foundation has led the Home Plate Insights, which reveals a growing health crisis among older people living at home. One in five describe their eating as good enough, a lack of motivation, loneliness and a reason to cook among the key factors. Home Plate Insights project lead Claire Farger spoke to National Radio News about some of the insights.
4: We find people that have loved cooking and are passionate foodies and have cooked for their whole family or their partner for their whole lives, and then they get to the stage where they are living on their own and they think, why would I put the effort into making a big meal when it's just me?
1: She says work is now underway to identify solutions to address declining nutrition among older people who are living at home alone. And Melbourne-based tapestry artist Marianne Moody has become the latest creative to be proudly human certified. That is a global trust mark which verifies and labels human-created content, services and products as opposed to AI-generated works. Turning to sport, Australia has won 9 gold medals at the Commonwealth Games this morning. 7 came in the pool, 1 on the track and 1 in gymnastics.
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Another oldie there, back from the 80s, the early 80s there, Toto with Africa. It is 8 past 10, and you are listening to Great Southern FM 100.9. I'm Kath, and I'll be with you until midday, bringing you music, a little bit of weather, and lots of community news, things happening out there. Alrighty, it is out there at the moment. It is 11.2, so we're getting a little bit closer to our expected high of 15 today. It is only feeling like 11, so just a little bit cooler. But there's no wind, nothing, zero, nada. I can't believe it. It's very unusual. Only feeling like 11, so just a little bit cooler. But there's no wind, nothing, zero, nada. I can't believe it. It's very.

looking at 90% chance of rain up to 9 mils, and the winds come back up to about 35. So, well, we'll see. Watch this space. Things change very quickly around here, as we know. Alrighty, here is a band, an American indie band, known as Pop Etc., with their song Dreams.

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1: I think I'd listen to that. Piratey sounds pretty serious there. We do have a few tables left. We're getting up there, though, so don't delay. 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It is really shaping up to be a great night. We've got some amazing sponsors, namely Retrovision Stadium itself. Bendigo Bank is supporting us, the Christmas Cheer and Special Brew Shops, Bunnings, 40 Winks, Alchemy Wines, Albany's Historic Whaling Station, Avenue Lighting, The Hub on York, Carry Mia, and all of our members. So don't delay and don't miss out. Get involved and get us a table, or get a table together, or join one of ours. We've got a couple of seats here and there as well. You could be sitting on a table of presenters. That could be good. Alrighty, those last couple of songs, we had The Weeknd, and he was actually born Abel Makonnen Tesfaye. He's a Canadian singer, songwriter, record producer, and actor, and that was his song, Save Your Tears. And before that, we had Dido, and she's got quite a name. She was born Dido Florian Cloud de Bonneville O'Malley Armstrong. Dido's much easier. There we go. And then before that, we had Pop Etc. with Dreams. So a few songs in a row there. And just also to let you know, at just after 11 o'clock, we've got some very passionate women coming in to talk to us about the Recraft Collective. And their motto is Reclaim, Reimagine, Reuse. And they're into forgotten craft projects and also supporting our local community groups and not-for-profits. And so I'm very interested to hear a lot more from them. All righty, here is a song called Better Days. And this is a duo, a Swedish collective of singers, songwriters, and record producers, usually a couple of them on any one song, Victor and Mikko. And here's Naked with Better Days.

and Naked, spelled N-E-I-K-E-D, if you're interested in finding out more of their music. They too are a collective, and they have a, they give a platform to rising artists, producers, writers, vocalists, and every song is different, featuring different singers and writers, so that's, it's a wonderful thing. And they are out of Sweden. Alrighty, here's Harry Styles with Late Night Talking.

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2: Oh, mate, please sound down a bit.
3: What? You're still feeling seedy? Oh, I'm not surprised. You cut loose last night. What were you drinking?
2: Rum and Cokes, bourbon, some beer, I think. I don't even remember. Like, Jim and his mates were just egging me on.
3: Well, do you remember what you did to Susie? 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
2: Yeah, don't remind me. I texted her 2 or 3 times already this morning. 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Don't really blame her, though. I was being a bit of an idiot.
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5: And this next song is for you, Roz. This is Katie Malua's 9 Million Bicycles.

Oh, I do love her voice. That was Katie Melua. She was born in Georgia, which she was born in 84, and at that time was still part of the Soviet Union. So, but now they immigrated to the UK, and she works out of London now. But just love her voice. 10:35, quick update on what the weather is doing out there. 13.5 on the way to an expected high of 15 for us. No wind, it's just dead zero. It's just so unusual to see that. But there is some rain on the radar out into the ocean. Whether that makes any landfall, it could be. So if you're coastal, you might get a few drizzles. Lots of cloud being pushed around up there, and expected highs around the place. Well, Mount Barker's expecting 14, Jeramungup, Narengarup, and Albany 15, Denmark and Bimmer Bay expecting 16. Here is David Gray now with Enter Lightly.

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2: And before that message, we had David Gray with Enter Lightly, and he is just one of my all-time favorites, too. Love David Gray, and lots of good words there, things to think about. And Suzanne, I'm glad you liked, I'm assuming you were talking perhaps about Katie Malua's 9 million bicycles, but that you love it. So thank you for that. And also Greg on his morning hike between Mids and Emu Point. That's a lovely spot, lovely space. For the fact that you've both texted in, I'm going to play two songs. So the first one is Kenny Loggins' House at Pooh Corner, and that one will be for you, Suzanne. And then Peter Paul and Mary's Puff the Magic Dragon, just for you, Greg.

I love to bring out those two classics once in a while. Peter, Paul, and Mary with Puff the Magic Dragon. There was a poem, it's based on a poem written by Leonard Lipton, and Peter Yarrow of Peter, Paul, and Mary wrote the music and put the lyrics together. But that was a collaboration there. And yeah, just a lovely song, one I certainly remember very well from my childhood or my younger years. And then before that, we had Kenny Loggins. He wrote House at Pooh Corner. I'm pretty sure I first heard it on a Loggins and Messina album, House at Pooh Corner. And I love the music behind that one too. Alrighty, it is 10:50, and I think I'm going to grab another song that's based on a mythological person. This one is Icarus, and this is Mumford & Sons with a song about Icarus flying too close to the sun.

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1: Hello, I'm Alyssa Delfs. Ben Carroll has been unanimously endorsed by the State Parliamentary Labor Party as Victoria's next Premier. It comes after Sonia Kilkenny stepped down after putting her name forward for the top job at this morning's caucus meeting. Labor Whip Juliana Addison made the announcement, also revealing that Gabrielle Williams has been named Deputy Premier.
2: I want to thank our former Premier, Jacinta Allan, an extraordinary person who has contributed so much to the Parliament of Victoria. Personally, as a regional woman, to have her as our Premier is something I'm incredibly proud of.
1: Mr. Carroll and Ms. Williams are on their way to Government House to be sworn in to their new roles. The change in leadership follows Jacinta Allan's resignation as Premier this morning. Ms. Allan gave an address and says she's proud to have fought for her beliefs during her time in the top job.
3: Please don't look at what I have experienced this week and think, stuff that, I don't want to be involved. Look at the support I've experienced over my career and think, I can make a difference here too. And if you want to make a difference in politics, you've got to get up and fight. And I am a fighter.
1: The National Farmers Federation says the possibility of a new oil refinery in Australia is a welcome step forward. Laura Devoy reports.
4: The Prime Minister and Western Australian Premier have announced $4 million in joint funding for a pre-feasibility study into a new large-scale oil refinery. It would be the first facility of its kind built in Australia since the 1960s, and the leaders say it would create thousands of jobs. Australia once had 8 oil refineries, but only 2 remain. The proposed new facility would be built by a company which is already building a urea plant in WA. The National Farmers Federation says it has long called for greater sovereign capability for fuel and fertiliser.
1: The CEO of an Australian independent news commentary platform has announced she'll challenge the Prime Minister in his seat of Graindler at the next election in 2028. Hannah Ferguson explained to Seven why she's seeking to contest Anthony Albanese's seat.
5: Look, I live in Graindler. It's my home electorate. It's where I was born, actually 2 years into the job for the PM already. He's been the member for 30 years, and I feel like as a young person in Australia that I do not feel represented at a local level by him. I think this is an incredibly progressive electorate that demands and deserves more than a politician who is beholden to the interests of the gambling lobby and the fossil fuel industry.
1: And older Australians have identified social connection as a major factor in supporting healthier eating habits. The Home Plate Insights, led by the Maggie Beer Foundation, reveals a growing health crisis among older people living at home. Older Australians living alone say cooking for one is the biggest barrier to eating well. Home Plate Insights project lead Claire Farger has told National Radio News the role of family dinners with older family members should not be underestimated.
6: We definitely saw this pattern of as you age and you're living on your own, that yes, that really impacts the type of food and the quality of food and the amount of food that you're eating. But also on the flip side of that, people spoke of the meals that they had with other people as being the highlights of their week, particularly if they were living on their own.
1: And taking a look at sport in tennis, Australian veteran Bernard Tomic is back in Mexico for the Los Cabos Open, where he hopes to continue today's success. This morning, Tomic defeated his Mexican opponent, Juan Hernandez Serrano, 6-1, 6-0. Tomic has made it through to the round of 16, where he'll battle Karen Khachanov on Thursday.
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0: And that was One Republic, Colorado Springs Band. It is 7 past 11, and this is Kath. You're listening to Great Southern FM 100.9. And just to check on our weather here, it's 14.2 out at the Albany Airport. Oh, we've got some wind for the first time since I've been in front of the mic. It's gone up to 6 kilometers an hour. It's just so unusual to see very little wind out there. And just a little long range here. So the next couple of nights are going to be very cold, minimum 7, both Wednesday and Thursday. Maximum 17 tomorrow, maximum 19 on Thursday. Very little rain, 10% chance, and very light winds over the next couple of days. But Friday it all changes, as of today anyway, as of this moment. We're expecting a 90% chance of up to 9 mils of rain on Friday. But we'll see. We'll see what happens. Now, I'm very excited because in the studio today, I have two ladies who are very passionate about something they do and something new for our community. I've got Julie and Ash here, and they are from the ReCraft Collective, and they are in a very well-known institution previously in the community, and that was Icky Finks. And so they're going to tell us more about what they're doing, their passions, and how we can also help. So let me turn on some mics, ladies, so we can actually hear you, and just lean in a little bit. And Julie and Ash, welcome, welcome. And
1: Thank you. Yes, you're going to be telling
0: us about this ReCraft Collective. What's the first thing that you'd want us to know, Julie?
1: That the ReCraft is it's a community hub. It's where we would like people to come and spend some time crafting with other people who love craft. Looking through our shelves of all the reclaimed craft that's come in, from tatting to leatherwork to patchwork to papercraft to knitting, wow, and crocheting, weaving looms. We've got a very, very large selection of pre-loved stuff. Just a friendly space. Come and say hi, grab a cup of tea and sit down and crochet.
0: Wow, it's fantastic. It sounds like there's so much going on, the variety of things that people can do. And I noticed on your website, your motto per se is reclaim, reimagine, and reuse. You also say something on there about your forgotten craft projects.
1: The forgotten craft projects, we all have them in the back of our cupboards. We start a project, it gets too hard. The forgotten craft projects, we all have them in the back of our cupboards. We start a project, it gets too hard. It gets to a

0: Empty Bob and approached me about this whole idea, I spent some time connecting with some of our local charities like the Friends of the Albany Hospital, the hospice, the oncology, the dialysis in the hospital, the Albany Women's Refuge, just to name a small few.
1: Yes, I saw Juniper
0: House, you know, for the elderly. How can we support these people in our community? And I went to them and actually said, okay, we can make 500 beanies and donate them to you, but you probably don't want that. What do you need us to do? How can we support you instead of the other way around? You know, because they don't want 500 beanies if they don't need them.
1: Yes.
0: So we're getting people coming and saying, okay, Julie, can you make such and such for us? I work in such and such a unit at the hospital. So we're doing, you know, we're doing patterns together. Ash and I have done a pattern for a port pillow. So that's being picked up in the next few days to trial it, to see how it goes before we actually get into production and start making them for the oncology unit.
1: Wow, that's amazing. Yeah, so you really are a resource for the community out there.
0: 100%.
1: An idea they might have that they need help with.
0: Yes.
1: So wonderful. That is just amazing. Now, Ash, what is your role at the ReCraft Collective? What are you up to?
2: So I have a little section at the back where I do alterations and repairs. My business is called So Sustainable, and I put up hems and I alter dresses and suits and do all sorts of clothing sewing. You know, I believe in keeping textiles out of landfill, and if you've got something that needs a bit of love, if it's got some damage, I'm happy to repair it and keep it in function. Textiles are a resource, and it doesn't serve us if they're in landfill. So when their usefulness is in their current form is at an end, it's a good idea to reimagine how we can reuse that and what we can make with it. And I'm happy to help people to work that out for themselves, of what they can use their clothes for and how they can keep them from landfill.
1: Sounds like there's a lot of brainstorming that goes on in that building. I wish you could see Julie. Now, Julie, what those pants you're wearing, what were those? What did they used to be?
0: Oh, okay. So these were a chenille bedspread that my nana had. I'm not quite sure how old they were, but we were coming to our opening day. And I said to Ash, we looked at the weather and we thought it's going to be freezing in this building. And I said to Ash, hey, I've got these chenille bedspread at home. Do you think could whip me up a pair of pants? And they are just amazing. So if anybody would love to come and see the pants, I wear them pretty much every day. They take 2 days to dry because they're a blanket. But they're amazing and they fit beautifully. And the workmanship in them is just first class. And Ash is just an amazing seamstress. And I highly recommend, you know, anybody who needs something done, mended, changed, or even they look at a piece of fabric and go, hey, I'd really like that into something, but it's not. Come down and talk to Ash.
1: Great. That's that concept too of as you're getting towards the end of life and getting rid of your stuff, they talk about keeping something that has a memory and creating something else out of it.
0: Yeah,
1: so there's a lot. You always think of your mum's bedspread when you.
0: Yeah, and there's a lot of people that are too also going down the avenue of, say, granddad's passed away and they've got his old flannelette shirts, they make them into teddy bears.
1: Right.
0: Things like this. This is a great way of imagining and keeping a memory alive through a textile that was your grandparents or your parents or even a child that you've lost.
1: Great. So, yeah, it keeps that connection and also keeps something from just simply being thrown away.
0: Yep.
1: And I do love those pants. They do look so
0: They're very warm.
1: And warm for Albany. Absolutely.
0: Yep.
1: Well, how can people support this new initiative, this collective?
0: There's a lot of ways they can support us. We'd love to have some more volunteers come and help us doing the sorting, the pricing, going through stuff. Even people just from the community dropping in and just saying, hey, Julie, I've got 20 minutes. What can I do? I can get you to cut a bag. I can get you to cut a cap. Get you to sew some buttons on a cardigan that doesn't have buttons on them. There's lots of different ways coming in and making donations of their pre-loved craft items. Had a beautiful lady and her husband donate a brand new overlocker for us.
1: Wow.
0: So getting that up and running and there's a lot of ways they can help, just come and support us. buying stuff from our retail area to support the rent.

0: that enables us to be able to keep the doors open is another way of, you know, yeah, lots and lots of different ideas. People are coming in. How can I help? How can I help? So we've got patterns. We've got things to be cut. We've got things to be sewn. It really depends on what people like to do.
1: I went back and looked at your pattern section, and I haven't seen some of those patterns in years. So if you're looking for retro stuff as well.
0: Yep.
1: Yeah, it's very good. And the space is looking amazing. And you're really just wanting it to be self-sustaining. This is not a profitable, you're not in it to make a bunch of money.
0: No, no. So it is privately owned, but even after, you know, the rent is paid and the outgoings are paid, it's going to be, okay, we've got this little chunk of money. What in our community needs something? So it might be, you know, that the pregnancy matters needs a, I don't know, a bunch of prams bought. So that's something we'll be, you know, moving down the track, moving into. Yeah. We have also thought about non-for-profit, but that's down the track.
1: Yes.
0: A lot of paperwork involved with that. But we just wanted to get open for the community and to support our community.
1: And you haven't been open even a month yet.
0: No, we haven't.
1: Yes.
0: And we've already saved 2,500 ton of craft stuff. And we've had about 140 go out through the shop and about 140 reclaimed into cancer caps or bags for pivot support for the ladies, you know, bags for pivot for the men for when they have their food hampers arrive and things like that. So the wheels are starting to take traction.
1: You're very quickly getting in there. And
0: we are, and we've had an amazing support from the community. So I just, anybody who's ever donated to us that's listening, really want to thank you.
1: Yes, big, big thank yous.
0: Yep.
1: Yes.
2: The that community is hub is also another area which is needing people to come in and sit down and participate. And there are lots of little crochet projects or knitting projects, and it's a great way to meet people.
1: Yes.
2: You know, so we've got lots of people who are isolated and they've got skills that they might want to share. Come along.
1: So instead of sitting by yourself doing your project, come along, and you've got some beautiful spaces that feel like very cozy living rooms.
2: Absolutely.
1: So, come and don't do it by yourself.
2: Come and do it with us.
1: Yeah,
0: come and finish those unfinished projects.
1: Yes, and get some help if you don't remember how.
0: Yep.
1: That's great. That is very exciting. I will have to get you back in a couple of months to see how you're doing, how it is going. And
0: That'd be great.
1: And also you'll have new ways people can help you by then even, I'm sure.
0: Yep. And the shop's always going to be very fluid because we're driven by what's donated. So if people keep popping in, there's always going to be something new. We're going to have monthly display tables. So, you know, to highlight things of the month. And
1: of course, changing. So what are your hours? When are you actually open?
0: So we're open to the public from 10 to 4 Monday to Friday, Tuesday to Friday, and on Saturdays from 10 till 2. We're closed on a Monday because we're using that as our big sorting day and going through stuff and then putting it out on the shop.
1: Yes, right. And you need one rest day, which is Sunday.
0: Sunday is our rest day.
1: That's great. That's wonderful. Well, it's very exciting to have someone like you using that space.
0: Yeah.
1: Yeah, so we will watch this space.
0: Thank you.
1: Thank you very much, Julie and Ash.
0: Thanks
2: for having us.
1: I do have a song for you guys. It's by an Aussie group called Gang of Youths, and it's called Heroes. And people like you really are heroes, people that are just connecting people in our community and helping.
0: Thank you.
1: So thank you very, very much.
0: Thanks for having us.
2: Thanks for having us.
1: You're welcome.

0: Coming to the Albany Entertainment Centre is Shorebreak by Chris Pittman, a powerful solo performance blending storytelling and poetry, following one man's search for connection by the sea. Haunting, intimate, and deeply moving, this is theatre that will stay with you long after you leave the theatre. Shorebreak, Albany Entertainment Centre, Wednesday, 5th of August, 7:30 p.m. Book now. 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
1: And we have also, thanks to the Albany Entertainment Centre, one of our sponsors, we've got a double pass for two adults to see Shorebreak on Wednesday, August 5th at 7:30. Text your name and number to 0483-951-009 or call the office now if you'd like, 9842-3455. Or if the office is unattended, please just leave your name and number and we will put you in for the draw. So that's two adult tickets to see Shorebreak. And that is for next Wednesday night. Entries close Monday morning, so don't delay. Do it now. Alrighty, it was lovely to speak to Julian Ash about this new community hub. And if you'd like to know more, have a look at their website, recraftcollective.com.au. It is there. There's lots of information, lots of great photos. It feels and looks like just a friendly, comfortable place to go and work on old craft projects, new ones, and support local charities. There's quite a list. The whole list is there, and it sounds like they're adding to it all the time. So you can also volunteer. So, yeah, check it out. And thanks again, Julie and Ash. All righty. Let's see what's next. Here's the Exciters with Tell Him.

And that was The Exciters with Tell Him. And just to let you know, I did realize a little too late that I had not mentioned, or we had not mentioned, the exact location of the community hub. And they are in the old Icky Finks building. And I'm trying to see if there's an actual address here. No, I don't see it, but it is right on the corner, really, of the roundabout in town there. So back in that section where Icky Finks used to be. In fact, if I look up, I wonder. It is. Someone did say that they found it on the map. So if you use your Google Maps as well, it'll be there. I just know how to get there. I don't know what the actual address is. Let's have a look here. 280 York Street. How's that? 280 York Street in the old Icky Finks building. And thanks again, Julian Ash. That was the Recraft Collective at 280 York Street right here in wonderful Albany. Alrighty, it is 11:28. Give us a quick update on the weather, and then we can get right into the last half hour for me of the music. And I'll actually go to a song and answer that. So here's the Moody Blues, Love Is on the Run.

0: One from English band The Moody Blues there, Love is on the Run, another one that goes way back. And Winton, I've got another Peter, Paul, and Mary song for you, Don't Think Twice, It's All Right, just after this message.
1: Meet Trevor.
2: G'day.
1: Trev thinks he's a kitchen pro and doesn't bother with instructions.
2: Who needs instructions? I've got instincts.
1: Instincts, huh? Trev just cooked a chicken at 15 degrees for 10 minutes.
2: Why is it still clucking?
1: Cooking instructions and cooking temperatures matter. So, to avoid serving chicken tartare, it pays to look before you cook.
2: Fine, what does it say on the... Oh.
1: Remember, read the label and look before you cook.

alright. I'm walking down that long, lonesome road.

And that was, again, Peter, Paul, and Mary, Don't Think Twice, It's All Right. We've had a little bit of a walk through memory lane for me and for some others out there like Winton, so I'm glad you're enjoying the music. And let's see here. I've got a couple of other oldies, The Spinners, and then The Captain and Tennille. 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

The Captain and Tennille. That was their real songs. Daryl Dragon and Tony Tennille. And they were really big in the 70s, 1972, right through to 2013. And I'm sure that song got Song of the Year sometime. And then before that, we had The Spinners, I'll Be Around, and they have been around since 1954, right through to the present. I'm sure they had a little bit of a change in lineup there. But another good song, I'll Be Around. Now, I have had a request, and that's from Ronnie, and he would like to hear Hello Country Bumpkin by Cal Smith. So I'm going to try and do this, and hopefully this is going to work, and we can hear this song. So this one is for you, Ronnie.

Maybe not. We'll have to do that some other time. I'm not getting it to work, but I will keep that in mind for you, Ronnie. But in the meantime, here's Jerry and the Pacemakers, Ferry Across the Mersey.

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0: for joining us. Why don't you do it again next week for some more of that good old Nashville music?
1: And thank you for that song there, Ronnie. Country Bumpkin, and it did win an award in 1974 for a Song of the Year. So there you go. Very cute, cute song there. Thanks for the recommendation. My time in the chair is almost finished. 5 minutes, and Roz is in the other studio getting ready for her show. And I'm going to leave you with the Go-Betweens again with Quiet Heart. Have a great week out there. Stay warm, dry. Be nice, and I'll meet you back here on the airwaves next Tuesday. So have a great week, everybody.

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1: Hello, I'm Alyssa Delfs. Victoria's new Premier, Ben Carroll, has been sworn in this afternoon.
2: I, Benjamin Allen Carroll, swear by Almighty God that as Premier for the State of Victoria, I will at all times and in all things discharge the duties of my office according to law.
1: New Deputy Premier Gabrielle Williams has also been sworn in. It follows Jacinta Allen's resignation this morning. Meantime, in his first address as Premier, Mr Carroll says his first act in the role will be to call a Royal Commission into the construction sector.
2: We will also immediately establish a special prosecutor that will work in parallel with the Royal Commission. And we will strengthen IBAC, giving them the follow-the-money powers now. This term, not in 2027.
1: Meanwhile, Moira Deeming has resigned today from the Victorian Liberal Party. The state's opposition leader, Jess Wilson, announced that Ms Deeming stepped down today in a short statement. Ms Deeming was disendorsed as a candidate for the party earlier this month after she accused another party member of grabbing her in a headlock. Police who investigated said no offence was detected. 900,000 current and former Origin Energy customers have been caught up in a recent security breach. That's according to the company's CEO, who is urging customers to stay vigilant against scam activity. The cyber attack included unauthorised access and disclosure of customer data on July 22, with names, addresses, dates of birth, phone numbers and account information all potentially viewed in the breach. The company says it's working with cybersecurity and forensic specialists to ensure the incident is contained and has taken a number of steps to secure its systems. And the experience of the electricity and gas customers in New South Wales is being sought. Shannon Kirkwood has more.
3: The state's pricing regulator, the Independent Pricing and Regulatory Tribunal, says it wants to understand the issues customers are facing with energy retailers, whether that's prices or shopping around. Tribunal member Jonathan Copples says electricity and gas prices in the state have risen faster than inflation for several years, which has left many households and small businesses facing challenges in paying those bills. The pricing regulator also says it's looking at changes in how households access and consume electricity. Submissions close on the 1st of September.
1: And overseas, another heat wave is expected to hit Spain and France again this week as both nations fight major wildfires. A blaze burning in France's southwest is approaching Bordeaux but remains out of control in what President Emmanuel Macron says is the toughest fire situation faced by the country since the Second World War. Meanwhile, Spain's Prime Minister Pedro Sanchez says crews are facing a challenging day ahead as they race to contain two of the worst fires on record near Madrid.
4: This is the new reality. Summers are becoming increasingly difficult, destructive and therefore deadly.
1: The ABC with the translation there. And taking a look at sport in AFL, Collingwood vice-captain Braden Maynard will likely miss the remainder of the regular season. Maynard will have surgery on his left knee in a blow to the Magpies, who are in eighth place on the ladder. Coach Craig McRae confirmed this afternoon that Maynard avoided any structural damage to his left knee, but he'll likely miss 3 or 4 weeks of play. This Thursday, Collingwood take on Geelong in the first game of round 21. And in more sport, Australia has won 9 gold medals at the Commonwealth Games today. 7 came in the pool, 1 on the track and 1 in gymnastics.
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Michael Bublé, and how good is he? Fantastic for a Tuesday afternoon. Hello, and a very good afternoon to you. Thanks for joining us on Great Southern FM, and a big thanks to Kath for another lovely Tuesday morning show, and also a big shout out to Kath, who's working very hard behind the scenes to bring our quiz night together on Friday night. Just gone 7 minutes past, 8 minutes past 12 o'clock, and the forecast is we're looking at a top temperature today of 15 degrees with a possible shower, cloudy chance of medium chance of showers, I should say, and light winds. And then tomorrow, 29th of July, we're looking at a top temperature of 17, down to 7 overnight and partly cloudy. And on Thursday, top temp of 19, down to 7 overnight and mostly sunny. So looking forward to Thursday. Today, Denmark's looking at a top of 16, so is Bremer Bay. Noengrup and Jerramungup looking for a top of 15, and Mount Barker 14. As I said, great to have you with us today. And don't forget, we've got our quiz night on Friday night for Great Southern FM, big fundraiser of the year. So don't forget, and it's not too late because we still have a few tables available. So give us a ring this afternoon on 98423455 and we'll get those tickets organised for you. Teddy Swims coming up, and then Meghan Trainor starting your Tuesday afternoon soundtrack. And what's happening in your world today? We have a text line 0483 951 009.

0: Sometimes I can't sleep at night. Sometimes I lay awake staring at the ceiling. It happens to all of us. But you don't have to be alone by yourself. You can be alone with me. Clyde, if it's dark o'clock and you're counting sheep and it's just not helping, let me put you to sleep. Not like that. I mean, overnights on Great Southern FM, I play the music from your youth. Unless you're over 80, in which case I'll play the music from your middle age. Anyway, don't stare at the ceiling thinking about which shade of beige it is. Tune in to your favorite local radio station and enjoy the best of the best. When the nighttime comes, I don't get tired. I get into the groove.
1: And that brings us to 12:15 on Great Southern FM, Tuesday afternoon. Great to have your company. And coming up next, Olivia Dean and Leon Bridges. Now, this is a new song. It's not a new song, but I haven't heard it before until just the other day, and I thought it would be just great for our session this afternoon.

0: Soul Asylum's Runaway Train, and it's just one of those songs that never goes away, still sounding so good after all these years. And that one took us back to the 90s. Great to have you with us today, and good afternoon, Tim. Nice to hear from you as well. I'm so glad that you're enjoying your long service leave. I nearly said retirement, but I guess that's not you just yet. Anyway, folks, stay with us this afternoon, because about 1:30 we'll be having a chat to our team member Rex Beach, because he's one of those swimmers that takes a dip every morning right through the winter and the summer, and there's a lot to talk about there, and I'm ever so proud of everybody who does that down at Middleton Beach or even at the harbour. They're jumping in every day and I just love it. I've been talking to Hutch about it this morning. He's not convinced that it's really the way to go, but we'll get him there. Anyway, thanks again for joining us on Great Southern FM, and if you are one of those swimmers, you can text me on 0483 951 009. I'd love to hear about it.
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0: Hi, it's Lynn here. 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
1: It's just gone 12:32 and looking at the weather, 13.3 degrees right now, humidity sitting on 77%. The wind is coming south-southeasterly at 7 kilometres per hour and the pressure is 1030.4 hectopascals at the moment, and we're looking at a top temperature today of 15 degrees. The south coastal partly cloudy with a slight chance of a shower and light winds, and it's a pretty lovely coolish sort of a winter's day, and I'm glad that you're joined us today. Coming up, exhibitions coming up in Albany, now showing at the Albany Entertainment Centre, is Images of the Great Southern by Murray Bunn, and Experience the Shifting Light, Ancient Granite and Stunning Coastlines of Our Region through this powerful exhibition. And it's on until the 22nd of August, and at the Albany Entertainment Centre, 2 Toll Place in Albany. 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And if you've been meaning to get along to the Maritime Exhibition 2026, it closes this Thursday, 30th of July, and it's showcasing maritime-inspired artworks from across the Great Southern. It's on at the Vancouver Arts Centre from 10 till 4 weekdays. And opening next weekend, the Botanical World of Mary Delaney. You can explore stunning and high-resolution prints from the British Museum, celebrating one of history's great botanical artists, on display at the Princess Royal Fortress Military Museum in the Married Quarters, and that's open daily from 9 to 4, starting 1st of August, going through till 24th of October. And that brings us to just gone 25 minutes away from 1 o'clock, and playing this one for Tim. This is you too.
2: Uh-huh.

east of England, north of Eden. Laughter is the evidence of freedom. I saw Adam asking Eve for a pardon. It wasn't a woman who threw God out.

Wow, that was pretty awesome, Billy Joel and Sentimental Mood. It wasn't actually written by Billy Joel, it was written by Duke Ellington, and way back in 1935, a little bit before my time. But I played it anyway because I hadn't heard it before, believe it or not, because I thought I had heard every single song that Billy Joel has ever recorded. Anyway, I hope you enjoyed it, and that brings us to 18 minutes away from 1 o'clock on a lovely Tuesday afternoon. And thanks to our station sponsor, Albany Entertainment Centre, we're giving away a double pass for two adults to see Shorebreak, and that's on at the Albany Entertainment Centre on Wednesday, August the 5th at 7:30 p.m. Shorebreak by Chris Pittman is a powerful solo performance blending storytelling and poetry following one man's search for connection by the sea. And for your chance to win, send us a text with your name and phone number to 0483 951 009, or you can call the office this afternoon, 98423455. Leave your name and phone number, and please leave a message if the office is unattended, but it's not right now because I believe Louise is sitting there ready to take your call. And entries close Monday morning, 3rd of August. The winner will be drawn that morning between 10 a.m. and 11 a.m. and you will be notified by phone. All right, coming up now, known as Australia's favourite son, guess what, it's Paul Kelly. Text me a thumbs up if you agree. Actually, I might just play two this morning. Paul Kelly's True Love Never Runs Smooth.

0: Paul Kelly's To Her Door, and apparently that one is actually his most loved hit across all of the decades that he's been recording. And I did ask for some thumbs up, and guess what? I got six. There was Louise, Rex, Bruce, Tim, and I know Kath does because she played his music this morning. And of course, there's me because I love Paul Kelly, Australia's golden boy. Anyway, that brings us to 10 minutes away from 1 o'clock, and I hope you're having a wonderful day today because we all are.
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1: Hello, I'm Alyssa Delfs. A prominent rabbi is advocating for more religious competency at the Royal Commission into Anti-Semitism and Social Cohesion. At the inquiry, the Jewish House Rabbi Mendel Chief Executive, Mendel Castell, suggested displaying Jewish iconography at institutions like hospitals to create a sense of safety. Rabbi Castell says there was real fear in the Jewish community within the health sector following increased reports of confrontation.
2: What's happened is that people are concerned about going to hospital. People are concerned about putting down on their admission form that they're Jewish. People are afraid. I've had people who have an Israeli accent who are afraid to sort of talk to the nurse because they'll pick up that they might be Israeli.
1: The new Premier of Victoria says today marks the start of something new for the state. Ben Carroll was sworn into the top job this afternoon alongside his new deputy, Gabrielle Williams, following the resignation of Jacinta Allen.
3: But it is clear that on key issues that matter to Victorians, our government does need to go in a new direction. As Premier, I will deliver that new direction. That's why today we are saying enough is enough.
1: Meantime, former Victorian Premier Miss Allen says she wants to be remembered as a leader who made a difference in women's health. She says as a woman and a mother who lives with endometriosis, she led a government who listened to the health concerns of women and girls.
4: Tens of thousands of you wrote in, and we opened 15 women's health clinics across the state. We've rolled out the Green Whistle for pain relief free of charge. And you can get the pill at the chemist without having to pay to see a GP.
1: The search for a missing infant in waters off South Australia's coast has entered a second day. Yesterday, authorities were called to an area of coastline near Port Macdonald after an abandoned vehicle was found with its engine running. South Australian police later located the body of a woman and her toddler in the ocean. A second infant, a two-month-old boy, remains unaccounted for. SA Police Commissioner Grant Stevens provided an update earlier today.
5: What I can say is that despite the weather today, which is not good, the searching is continuing for the infant. There are no indications at this point of any specific location to search, so the CFS, SES and police and volunteers are doing an exceptional job to try and locate the small child.
1: And Parkinson's Australia is urging Australians not to be fooled into believing the use of a herbicide linked to the disease is ending. Shannon Kirkwood reports.
6: Syngenta has announced it's removing all paraquat-containing products in Australia and New Zealand on commercial grounds following new restrictions announced by the pesticides regulator. In an opinion piece, Parkinson's Australia CEO Olivia Nassaris says there are other companies ready to take its place, such as Chinese agrochemical company Nanjing Red Sun. She says it's also a major producer of the chemical, that's despite China banning its use domestically. Paraquat is banned in more than 70 countries. Ms. Nassaris is asking, when will the government prioritise the health of Australians and join that list? Parkinson's Australia has previously warned the continued use of the herbicide will have catastrophic health consequences.
1: And taking a look at sport in tennis, Australian veteran Bernard Tomic is back in Mexico for the Los Cabos Open, where he hopes to continue today's success. This morning, Tomic defeated his Mexican opponent, Juan Hernandez Serrano, 6-1, 6-0. Tomic has made it through to the round of 16, where he'll battle Karen Khachanov on Thursday.
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Experience Joy, taking us all the way back to 2015 and bringing us to 7 minutes past 1 o'clock. Great to have you with us today on Great Southern FM. And don't forget, the Great Southern FM Maritime Quiz fundraiser is back, and it's happening on a Friday night at 6 p.m. for a 6:30 start. Don't forget to join us at the Retrovision Stadium, and we've still got a few tables left. Hope you have your tickets, but if not, give us a ring if you haven't. 0-98-423-455. We've got a couple of ladies in the office getting everything ready for the weekend. It is currently 14.7 degrees. We're looking at a top today of 15, a possible shower or two, and light winds. Tomorrow, we're looking at a top temperature of 17, down to 7 overnight and partly cloudy. And Thursday, 30th of July, looking at a top of 19, down to 7 overnight and mostly sunny. And also, we have more tickets to give away. We're giving away a free double pass to see the Brian Letton playing Born a Wanderer tour, and he'll be live in concert at the South Coast Country Music Club at the 4 Mile Peg on Albany Highway on Sunday, 2nd of August at 2 p.m. For your chance to win, please send us a text with your name and phone number to 0483 951 009 or call the office on 98423455. Leave your name and phone number if it's unattended, and please don't forget to leave that name and phone number. Entries close Saturday morning, 1st of August, on Bob's Brekkie session, when he will be interviewing Brian Letton. So that's something to look forward to. The winner will be drawn that morning at 8:30 a.m. and notified by phone. For inquiries about the show, you can also call Wendy on 044-904-616. We're going to head back to the 90s now, and this song appeared in the 1994 film The Adventures of Priscilla, Queen of the Desert. This is Vanessa Williams.

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0: It's just gone 18 minutes past 1 o'clock and you're tuned in to Tuesday Afternoon Tunes with Roz. 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So take care when you're accessing those nearby areas that there may be increased noise and potentially slippery surfaces while works are underway. Your patience is much appreciated. And don't forget, we'll be chatting to Rex Beach at 1:30 about winter swimming, speaking of Middleton just now. That's going to be fun. And it was also time for our epic song of the day today. Right now, one of Tracy Chapman's most beloved songs of all times.

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2: And that brings us to 28 minutes past 1 o'clock on this lovely Tuesday afternoon. 14.7 degrees right now. Humidity's on 67%. The wind's coming south-southeasterly at 6 kilometres per hour and gusting up to 11. The barometric pressure, 1,029.9 hectopascals. And it's partly cloudy with a slight chance of shower and light winds. Top temperature today is expected of 15 degrees. And great to have your company this morning. And as I've been talking about, I'd like to say good afternoon to Rex. Hello, Rex.
3: G'day, Roz.
2: Great to have you here.
3: Yep,
2: and,
3: thank you.
2: I've been working up to this interview, as you know, for some time.
3: Sure, yeah.
2: Because yep. I love the thought of winter swimming, but I'm not one myself, not at the beach anyway, because it's a bit cold. So let's hear all about what it's like, because you're one of those brave swimmers who get out there at mids every morning and swim the shark net.
3: Yeah, well, that's right, Roz, but I do try to get down there as much as I can. I'm a relatively newcomer to this in the going through winter. I woke up one day and thought, I'm going to go down the beach for a swim. And that's where it all started. And it really sort of becomes almost like a habit to get down there. But you've got to experience what it's like when you're actually in the water and watching people enjoying themselves down there. It can be very peaceful in the water. A lot of people go down there to meditate. Others do it for exercise. I just do it because I enjoy it, but do a little bit of exercise, but not a lot. It's all good.
2: So there wasn't anything like fitness or anything that actually drove you there?
3: I just felt one day I had to go and start doing it.
2: Fabulous.
3: And, I haven't regretted it.
2: And what about other people? Because I know there's a whole group of people who meet down at the coffee shop that we go to on a Saturday morning, and they say, oh, yeah, we've been down at daylight swimming the shark net.
3: Yeah, it's almost like a community, Roz, when people go down there early in the morning. You recognise people you know at work, etc. Have a chat to other people. People you don't know, all say good morning. And people go out there, as I say. Some just bob around in the water. Others do a few laps. And then you had the hardcore people who actually follow all the way around the net, do their swimming every day.
2: Yeah. So what about when there's a few people in there? Do you have to be mindful of others? Like, is there a left and a right side to stick to, that sort of thing?
3: Not really. It's really spread out, and you sort of make yourself aware of other people around, and you limit your number of strokes to not make sure you don't run into them. It's pretty well organised, yep.
2: That's really, really good. And do you reckon that there's more people going all the time?
3: I personally think there is. I mean, I'm starting to recognise more people now on a regular basis. But you get some groups down there, like there was a group of women down there last week. It looked like their first time. It looked like a challenge. There was about five or six of them. They all went in.
2: And so they were shrieking, were they?
3: Yes, they were shrieking, yeah.
2: Oh, that would be great. But I'd do that, yeah. I even shriek when I go into the pool.
3: Yeah, yeah. So, you know, and it's just a matter of getting adjusting to taking the plunge, if you like.
2: Yeah.
3: Because once you're in there, you can really feel the benefit of the cold water coming around your body. So it's quite therapeutic.
2: So do you go in off the shore or round on the jetty side?
3: Generally off the shore. Sometimes there's a little bit of weed, but you just can walk through the weed, walk past it and start swimming. It's virtually you can jump in off the – not jump in, but you come in off the jetty.
2: Yeah.
3: So most people do it just from the beach.
2: And what about we were talking before we went on air about the water temperature. How's that at the moment?
3: Yeah, I believe it's around the 13-degree mark, which is really about between 3 and 5 less than the summer temp.
2: Yep.
3: So that's
2: quite a big difference, isn't it?
3: It is, and I think the worst month is going to be August. It's the coldest month, I believe. I was told by a couple of veteran early mourners. That'll be the coldest. Then come September, it'll start warming again.
2: So I've been chatting to some of the ladies that swim down at the harbour every morning, and they were saying it's 14 degrees in there at the moment, and suggested to wait, like you said, till a little bit later in the year for first timers.
3: Yeah, I think so, unless you've got the mental sort of strength to take that plunge. Because often you get up to your waist deep water, but then you have to take that final dive. So it's got to be done.
2: Oh, God.
3: And other people have different methods of doing it. Me, I find that I have to start running in the water first and then plunge.
2: All right. So what would you say, Rex, to anyone who's thinking about jumping in for the first time for a winter swim?
3: I would recommend they give it a go, for sure, and just get over that little hump of feeling how cool the water is. Because honestly, once you're in there and you've done a couple of strokes, it's really quite comfortable. And the beauty is that you can sit in or you can be in the water, and some days you'll watch the sun come over the hill, see some beautiful sunrises, and it's the peacefulness. It's just really, really quite pleasant.
2: Actually, you make it sound quite magical, and I'm sure that it is, especially the sun coming up and such a beautiful beach.
3: Oh, it's fantastic, Ros. Yeah, we're very lucky.
2: Okay, so what about, do you have a favourite spot for a warm-up afterwards? Do you go to a favourite coffee shop or do you just go straight home?
3: I don't go coffeeing, but I do take advantage of the showers at mid-beach.
2: Yeah.
3: Because they're warm.
2: Yeah, that would be so good, wouldn't it?
3: It does make a difference.
2: Look, I think it's just wonderful. And I've always been intrigued about early morning swimming.
3: Yep.
2: At the moment, I'm just strictly a lap pool swimmer. And even then, I go, when I jump in first minute.
3: Yeah, it can get like that. But I didn't think I'd get there. But it's great now.
2: Yep. Okay, good. That's really good to hear. Also, Rex, as part of our team, the countdown's on for our Great Southern FM Maritime Quiz Night this Friday night, and you've brought in some fabulous prizes and sponsors this year.
3: Oh, the sponsors have been very generous again, Ros, supporting Great Southern FM. Some fantastic prizes, and I've got to admit, the generosity of these people is outstanding, because I'm sure they get asked for a lot of sponsorships. And
2: throughout the year. And it is so wonderful to see them all supporting Great Southern FM, our community radio.
3: Well, that's just it. 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
2: Sure. So, should we give them a shout out?
3: Absolutely. Okay, we have Bendigo Bank, Christmas Cheer and Special Brew, Bunnings, 40 Winks, Elkumi Wines, Albany's Historic Whaling Station, Avenue Lighting, The Hub on York, Carrie Meyer, and our members, of course.
2: Our members, yep. Well, a big shout out to all of our sponsors, and it's going to be a fantastic night.
3: Yeah.
2: And as I said earlier, we still have a couple of tables available. Kathy's in the office today, so you can give us a call on 98423455 or text me on the text line this afternoon and get your table. Rex, thank you so much.
3: It's been a pleasure.
2: I love talking to you whenever I catch you around here about the swimming. I reckon I'm going to get there one day.
3: That sounds great, Ros. Thank you.
2: See ya.

Loving the 80s, John Waite just now, and Missing You, and earlier was F.R. David's Words. And before that, we were chatting to Rex about swimming down at mid, swimming the shark net in the winter, and that was fantastic. Thanks again, Rex, and I'm definitely going to do it one of these days. I also heard from Otto, who said he loved the interview, and I thought he was saying that he's going to start doing a night swim, but he's requested a song called Night Swimming, so we're going to play that in a minute. And hello, good afternoon, and great to hear from you as well.

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I'm Scott Leary, MLA, member for Albany.

0: Richard Marx taking us back to 1989 right here waiting for you, and earlier was Night Swimming by REM for Bruce this afternoon, and that brings us to 1:53, so heading for the news now. See you after the news.
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1: Good afternoon, I'm Alyssa Delfs. Seven birds in South Australia have tested positive for the deadly H5N1 bird flu. The CSIRO confirmed the cases in seven greater crested terns found on beaches around the state, including Port Macdonald, Cape Jaffa and Beachport. Across Australia, 27 cases have been confirmed nationally, but the federal government says analysis is underway to determine if the disease is spreading between local birds. Crested terns are a common local seabird in South Australia, while all other detections of the disease were discovered in migratory birds. Australia could soon open its first oil refinery in 60 years. The federal and Western Australian governments announced a $4 million pre-feasibility study will get underway to determine if the new refinery could be viable. If approved, it would take the number of oil refineries in Australia to three, with four shut down under the previous coalition government. Prime Minister Anthony Albanese spruced the plan today.
2: It would create a major boost for local jobs and manufacturing, along with our sovereign capability. And that's what this whole project and this whole great city is about. It's about building sovereign capability, building resilience, making Australia less vulnerable to the shocks of which we've seen since February 28.
1: Meanwhile, the opposition is supportive of the study, but Coalition leader Angus Taylor says changes will be needed around environmental policy.
3: If we're to have the energy we need as a country, we need fuel security. We need fuel security. And I see today Prime Minister has floated a plan for a fuel refinery, another fuel refinery in this country. Well, we support fuel refining, but we need to see a serious plan. And you can't have a serious plan when you're supporting the net zero policies that this government is supporting.
1: The experiences of electricity and gas customers in New South Wales is being sought. Shannon Kirkwood has the details.
4: The state's pricing regulator, the Independent Pricing and Regulatory Tribunal, says it wants to understand the issues customers are facing with energy retailers, whether that's prices or shopping around. Tribunal member Jonathan Copples says electricity and gas prices in the state have risen faster than inflation for several years, which has left many households and small businesses facing challenges in paying those bills. The pricing regulator also says it's looking at changes in how households access and consume electricity. Submissions close on the 1st of September.
1: And solutions are being sought to help older Australians living alone rediscover the motivation and enjoyment to prepare nutritious meals. The Home Plate Insights, led by the Maggie Beer Foundation, has released research today which reveals a lack of motivation, loneliness and a reason to cook are among the barriers to eating well for older people who live alone. Speaking to National Radio News, Home Plate Insights project lead Claire Farger says a roadmap of practical initiatives will help address the gaps.
5: Maybe it's going to be cooking clubs, or maybe it's going to be just simply being provided with very simple 3, 4, 5 ingredient recipes that are easy to follow if this is the first time you've cooked. We don't know what those solutions are. We know that it won't be one solution because every community we spoke to had different needs and desires.
1: And taking a look at sport now, in AFL, Collingwood vice-captain Braden Maynard will likely miss the remainder of the regular season. Maynard will have surgery on his left knee in a blow to the Magpies, who are in eighth place on the ladder. Coach Craig McRae confirmed this afternoon that Maynard avoided any structural damage to his knee, but he'll likely miss 3 or 4 weeks of play. This Thursday, Collingwood take on Geelong in the first game of round 21.
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1: Just gone 6 minutes past 2 o'clock, and great to have you with us today on Great Southern FM. Looking at the weather right now, it's just over 15 degrees. Winds are southeasterly, 4 kilometres an hour, with gusts up to 7 kilometres an hour. Humidity is on 69%. The UV is moderate on 3, and the barometric pressure is 1,029.8 hectopascals. We've had no rain since 9 a.m, and the forecast for the rest of the day is cloudy. Slight chance of a shower, light winds, and then looking ahead in Albany, Wednesday will be partly cloudy with a low of 7 and a top of 17. Thursday sunny, 7 to 19, and Friday sunny morning with temperatures between 8 and 20. Elsewhere around the region tomorrow, Denmark partly cloudy with a minimum of 7, a maximum of 17. Bremer Bay partly cloudy with a minimum of 5 and a max of 19. Noongarup partly cloudy with a 5 and a 16. And Juramungup partly cloudy with a 4 and a 17. Mount Barker partly cloudy with a minimum of 5 and a maximum of 15. Thanks again for joining us today, and also thank you to our station sponsor, Albany Entertainment Centre. We're giving away a double pass for 2 adults to see Shorebreak, and that's on at the Albany Entertainment Centre on Wednesday, August 5th at 7:30 p.m. Shorebreak by Chris Pittman is a powerful solo performance blending storytelling and poetry following One Man's Search for Connection by the Sea. For your chance to win, send us a text with your name and phone number to 0483 951 009 or call our office on 9842 3455. Leave your phone and phone number, name I should say, and phone number, and if the office is unattended, still leave a message. Entries close on Monday morning, 3rd of October. The winner will be drawn that morning between 10 a.m. and 11 a.m. and notified by phone. We've got Kid Rock and Zach Brown coming up now. Whoa.

0: fabulous band Gang of Youth, and that took us back to 2022. It was originally recorded back in the late 90s by Scottish band Travis, who also wrote it as well. And that brings us to 20 past two. Thanks for your company this afternoon. Great to have you on board. And the Great Southern Adoptee Support Group meets at 11 a.m. on the first Wednesday of each month at the Premier Hotel, corner of York and Grey Streets in Albany, and it's upstairs in the ladies' room. The next session is on the 5th of August. The support group offers support information for and information for adopted people and their families. And if you need a little bit more information, head over to their website, www.gsasg.com.
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0: All girl band Wilson Phillips, A Reason to Believe, taking us back to, I actually don't know, it was the 2000s and it was originally written by folk singer Tim Harden back in 1966, so that's what I was going to say.
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0: Hello, this is Wendy, and if you like the classics from the 60s and 70s, you'll love my program on Tuesday afternoons from 3 to 5pm. Memories are made of these.
1: And that brings us to 33 minutes past 2 o'clock on this lovely Tuesday afternoon in Albany. It's currently 15.6 degrees, humidity is sitting on 64%, the wind is west-southwesterly at 6 kilometres per hour, and the barometric pressure 1,029.6 hectopascals. It's a cloudy, sunny sort of a day with light winds. Pretty nice. And we were looking for a top temp of 15 degrees, but we've gone over that. So that's all good. And I hope you're having an absolutely lovely day, because it certainly is one of those. And if you also have been decluttering your stationery cupboard, Give Right is a West Australian charity helping ensure every child has the school supplies they need to learn and succeed. By collecting new and gently used stationery from families, schools, businesses and the wider community, Give Right provides quality school supplies to students who might otherwise go without. 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Coming up now, the Cranberries Irish Band, taking us back to the late 90s.

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Oklahoma Smoke Show, and that was Zach Bryan from his album Summertime Blues. And also earlier was Bottom of Your Boots, Ella Langley, and before that, Brown Eyed Girl, The Whiskey Brothers. And that's just about time for me to wind down now, so thanks for your company this afternoon, and I'll catch you next Tuesday. Wendy W. after the news. 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
2: Hello, I'm Alyssa Delfs. The new Premier of Victoria has called a Royal Commission into corruption within the construction sector. Ben Carroll was sworn in today as the 50th State Premier following the resignation of Jacinta Allen. In his first address, Mr. Carroll announced the inquiry and distanced himself from the Labor leaders he previously served.
3: Let me make one thing very clear. I am not Daniel Andrews. I am not Jacinta Allen. I will do things differently because different times require a new approach.
2: It comes after Ms. Allen faced mounting criticism in recent months following revelations of corruption on big build projects. Ms. Allen refused to call a royal commission into the sector, prompting Mr. Carroll's pledge today. Meantime, the Prime Minister, Anthony Albanese, has praised Jacinta Allen for her time at the helm.
4: Jacinta Allen is someone who I think is a very decent human being, someone who's motivated by her passionate belief in the lifestyle and in education, health, transport of Victorians.
2: The National Farmers Federation says the possibility of a new oil refinery in Australia is a welcome step forward. Laura Devoy reports.
5: The Prime Minister and Western Australian Premier have announced $4 million in joint funding for a pre-feasibility study into a new large-scale oil refinery. It would be the first facility of its kind built in Australia since the 1960s, and the leaders say it would create thousands of jobs. Australia once had 8 oil refineries, but only 2 remain. The proposed new facility would be built by a company which is already building a urea plant in WA. The National Farmers Federation says it has long called for greater sovereign capability for fuel and fertiliser.
2: Last year, 118,804 people got married in Australia, just over 2,000 less than the year before. The Australian Bureau of Statistics has released its latest marriages and divorce data. It found that while the divorce rate rose slightly last year, the median duration between marriage and separation is up to 9.4 years compared to 8.8 years 2 decades ago. It also found that November 10th, 2012 still holds the top spot as the most popular marriage date of all time, with more than 3,000 marriages in one day. And wintry weather on the cards for the southeast of the country tomorrow, with dry conditions on the way for the west. The Bureau of Meteorology's Sarah Scully has the forecast.
6: Scattered showers with possible small hail will continue across the southeast, but will ease throughout the day as that cold front and trough make its way out into the Tasman Sea. Showers are also expected to ease across eastern parts of the country as a much drier air mass pushes into southern parts of Queensland.
2: And taking a look at sport, new Wallabies coach Les Kiss has addressed his Australian side for the first time in the role ahead of next year's Home Rugby World Cup. Before that, the Wallabies began preparations in Sydney today for their August 8 test against Japan in Osaka. Australia will host the Brave Blossoms a week later in Townsville. Kiss told his squad that there will be tweaks to the machine built by previous coach Joe Schmidt. And in AFL, Brisbane's Ty Gallop will appear at the tribunal tonight, charged with serious misconduct. It comes after the 20-year-old tackled Port Adelaide forward Mitch Georgiadis onto the ground on Sunday before grabbing his jumper and shoving him back into the turf face first after the ball was clear of the area. The AFL is expected to ask for a multi-week suspension.
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Well, good afternoon, everybody. It is Wendy here with the 60s and 70s show, of course, playing 2 hours of just those two great decades, starting off with a group that really epitomises this early 60s, and that is the Everly Brothers. Thank you, Roz, for your 3 hours of fabulous music. Didn't she play some corkers there? Yes, some great songs, new ones and old ones. The time is 6 minutes past three. Let's have a look at the weather. It is 14.2, feels like 11.6. Humidity 67%. Wind coming from the south-southeast at 11 kilometres an hour, with wind gusts at 14 kilometres an hour. There's been no rain in the gauge since 9 o'clock this morning, but there are a few green speckles hanging over the top of Albany. So we'll have to wait and see whether we get a shower or two, and getting down to quite a cool 7 degrees tonight. Tomorrow, Wednesday, 29th of July, maximum of 17 and partly cloudy. Thursday, maximum of 19 and one word, sunny. And Friday, a maximum of 20 with showers developing. Should be a sunny morning and then a high chance of showers in the afternoon and evening. So yes, Thursday, Friday look pretty good. Right, music. Got all sorts of things to play for you this afternoon, and including a song by the Ronettes from 1964. This was written by Jeff Barry, Ellie Greenwich and Phil Spector, who wrote a lot of music for Motown and what have you back in the day. So, A Baby, I Love You from 1964.

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Well, that was called Southern Aurora, and that came out in 1962, played by the Joy Boys. That was Cole Joy's backing band, and that was actually a tribute to the Sydney to Melbourne train. Yes, you hear the train at the end of it there. Now, live at the Juniper presents Q and the Cumbers on Friday the 31st of July from 6 o'clock to 8 p.m. at Juniper's Community Centre in Townsend Street in Lockyer. Go along and listen to great music, do some boot scooting and buy a raffle ticket or two. This is an alcohol-free event, so children are welcome. Bring your own nibbles for your table. Tea and coffee are available, and the music night is held on the last Friday of every month. So to find out more, phone Mike on 0431 757 773. Now, Johnny Burnett, I'm sure you've heard of him. Well, he died at a very young age. He was actually from Tennessee in the US, and he died at the age of 30 in 1964 when he drowned in a lake in California. So this song I'm going to play is called Dreamin'. I'm sure you'll have heard it. It came out in 1960, and it's Johnny Burnett.

That was the Valvolettes from 1964, and the Valvolettes were a Motown girl group consisting of two pairs of sisters, Mildred and Caroline Gill, and Norma Barbie and Bertha Barbie, and their friend Betty Kelly. And they were around singing together from 1961 until 1970, and that was their biggest hit. The time is 20 minutes past three, and I'm going to play a song by Dawn. I'm sure you'll know this one, Knock Three Times, from 1975.

0: Grace likes a party.
1: Here you go. Here's your balloons.
0: Her party shop is well known in these parts. She's also an undisputed legend. Why? Because she volunteers doing vehicle maintenance with St. John, keeping the region's ambulances on the road.
1: Tyres are good to go.
2: Thanks, Grace.
0: Legend. And we need more of them. It takes all kinds of people to keep the Great Southern strong. To volunteer locally, search St. John Volunteer.

Oh, that was Australian group from Sydney. That was the Deltones from 1963. And the man with the deep voice, that's Ian Pee-wee Wilson. Time is 26 minutes past three. And you'll all know these two brothers. They're from Ireland, from Dublin, Declan and Conliffe Clusky, better known to you and me as The Bachelors, Diane from 1964.

Whether you're driving or just need to fill some silence, feel free to tune into some news, events, and melodious music. Some local, all handpicked. And hey, you just might find a new favourite artist. Join us for some fun at Great Southern FM 100.9. I'll see you soon.

Oh, yes, that was Kathy Kirby from 1963. And, well, I remember her, and so does Dave, who was just in here, Dave does Dave, on Sunday night at the London Palladium. Yes, she used to be on there with her blonde hair and her bright red lipstick. And she even represented Eurovision, Britain in the Eurovision in 1965 and came second, I believe. So, 28 minutes to four, let's have a look at the weather. It is 14.6, feels like 12.8, humidity 67%, wind coming from the south-southeast at 7 kilometres an hour, with wind gusts at 11 kilometres an hour. No rain in the gauge since 9 o'clock this morning, but there are some green speckles over the top of Albany. So whether we will get a shower or two, who knows, and lots of cloud, of course. Getting down to 7 degrees tonight. Now, have you heard of R. Dean Taylor? Well, he was actually a singer, songwriter, record producer, and musician for Motown. But he was actually a Canadian. And they reckon he was very underused by Motown. But he was in the background of a lot of different songs. And in 1967, they brought out a song himself by Holland, Holland and Dozier. Oh, yes, loads and loads of songs from Motown written by those three people. There's a ghost in my house. R. Dean Taylor. There's a-

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Oh, a real pioneer of Australian rock music. That was Johnny O'Keefe from 1963. He had was on three different TV shows. The first one was in 1959, 6 o'clock rock, and then he was on the Johnny O'Keefe show. And he was also on a show called Sing, Sing, Sing. And that song, Move Baby Move, went to number one in Australia. And Johnny O'Keefe, well, he was born in Sydney, in Bondi Junction, and he died at quite an early age of 43 from a drug overdose, would you believe? What a sad end for a great rock and roller. 22 minutes to four. And a great singer from America, Tony Bennett. He was around for such a long time. He sold more than 50 million records. Died in 2023 at the ripe old age of 96, still singing until a couple of years before that, when he ended up with dementia and couldn't remember the lines to the songs anymore. But in 1962, he was at the top of his game. I Left My Heart in San Francisco. Come on, sing along with me. You know it.

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Now, did you know who that was? Well, her name is Toby Legend, and she was one of the original soul singers from way back when. That song came out in 1968. She was actually born in Alabama as Bessie Gupton, and she lived most of her life in Canada, but she's regarded as one of the original queens of soul. Now, the South Coast Country Music Club invites you to an afternoon of music with A Touch of Country with Dave, Trevor and Ken. And this is on Saturday, the 1st of August, from 2 o'clock to 6 o'clock in the evening at the 4 Mile Peg on the Albany Highway. And everybody's welcome to enjoy music, dancing, boot scooting, or just sit there and listen to the music with friends. Please bring your own drinks and nibbles. Tea, coffee and cool drinks are available, and there are raffles and a draw prize, and under 16s are free. So for inquiries and ticket prices, contact Wendy 0448 904 616 or Josie on 0458 557 475. There's so much going on this weekend, you won't be stuck for a thing to do, that is for sure. Now, you might not have heard of Toby Legend. Well, you certainly have heard of this woman. This is Mama Cass with Dream, A Little Dream of Me from 1968.

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That was a 1972 hit for Australian group Jigsaw. Jigsaw, they were actually formed in 1968 as a backing band for Johnny Chester, and their cover version of the song, which was originally brought out by a Dutch duo, Mouth and McNeil, but their song did very well. Their version here in Australia, How Do You Do, from 1972. I do believe that rhymes. 6 minutes to four is the time. Roy Orbison, Dream Baby, How Long Must I Dream, from 1962.

That's a classic hit by Roy Orbison, of course. And now we need a song to take us to the news. So let's have a little bit of Maria Elena. And this is Los Indios Tabataras from 1963.

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1: Hello, I'm Alyssa Delfs. South Australia police say they've been unsuccessful today in the search for a two-month-old boy who went missing in waters off the coastline near Port Macdonald. Yesterday, authorities were called to the area after an abandoned vehicle was found with its engine running. South Australian police later located the body of a woman and her toddler in the ocean, while the other infant remains unaccounted for. Superintendent Trent Cox says the search operation will continue tomorrow.
2: We will continue to leave no stone unturned to continue this search, but the search has been suspended as of 3:30 this afternoon due to concerns about the conditions and the impacts on those who were conducting the search. It became too dangerous to continue. The information we have from survivability experts is that it is very, very unlikely that the missing baby has survived to this point.
1: A pro-Palestine group is set to challenge Queensland's controversial hate speech laws in the High Court, saying the ban on two disputed slogans unlawfully criminalises political speech. A group of seven activists from Justice for Palestine filed a constitutional challenge to the state legislation that outlaws the phrases when used in a way that makes a member of the public feel menaced, harassed or offended. The activists formally launched the High Court challenge at a rally outside Queensland Parliament House today. Heavy vehicle drivers are being warned of fines if caught breaching new laws. The reforms come into effect on Saturday and are aimed at improving safety and productivity for the heavy vehicle sector. Speaking to National Radio News, National Heavy Vehicle Regulator Director of Strategic Policy Paul Daly says truck drivers should be well aware of the new rules.
3: If you're in breach of the legislation, whether it's today or when the new amendments come in, you will face consequences. That said, we've got around 400 penalties across the legislation. 71 of those are changing, with 21 of those going down and 50 of them going up. So consequences remain, as they always do.
1: Parkinson's Australia is urging Australians not to be fooled into believing the use of a herbicide linked to the disease is ending. Shannon Kirkwood reports.
4: Syngenta has announced it's removing all paraquat-containing products in Australia and New Zealand on commercial grounds following new restrictions announced by the pesticides regulator. In an opinion piece, Parkinson's Australia CEO Olivia Nassaris says there are other companies ready to take its place, such as Chinese agrochemical company Nanjing Red Sun. She says it's also a major producer of the chemical. That's despite China banning its use domestically. Paraquat is banned in more than 70 countries. Ms. Nassaris is asking, when will the government prioritise the health of Australians and join that list? Parkinson's Australia has previously warned the continued use of the herbicide will have catastrophic health consequences.
1: And women from across the country have gathered in the central west of New South Wales for the Australian Women in Agriculture National Conference. Taking place in Orange today, there were plenty of discussions around weather, school pickups, AI, crops, health education and staffing. Experts say AI could shoulder much of the mental load, with technology forecast to expand exponentially in the next decade into autonomous sprayers, pollinators and fencing. Here's what some attendees had to say about the conference.
5: This conference just draws women who are innovative, creative, is educated, who want to do well in farming and agriculture.
6: We would just like to open our eyes to different women in industry and try and learn something along the way.
1: And in sport, in NRL, the Tigers have named Adam Dwayhe as halfback for this weekend's clash against the Eels. Dwayhe earned the recall and will start at his preferred position after returning to training today for the first time since his decision last week to step down against Canberra.
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Oh, a great way to get my second hour of the 60s and 70s music underway with, yes, the great Australian group, the Easy Beats, from 1966 with a Vander and Young song that went to number one in Australia and also went into the top 10 in the UK and the US. Friday on my mind. Time is 6 minutes past four. Let's have a look at the weather. It's on its way down. It is 13.8, feels like 10.8. Humidity 75%, wind coming from the south-southwest at 15 kilometres an hour with wind gusts at 18 kilometres an hour. No rain in the gauge. There's still some green speckles around, but not too much. And a little bit of cloud as well, getting down to 7 degrees tonight. For the rest of the week, including the weekend, in case you've got things planned, Wednesday, maximum of 17, Thursday, maximum of 19, and sunny. Friday, maximum of 20, showers developing. Saturday, maximum of 15, showers easing. And Sunday, a maximum of 17 and partly cloudy. So definitely Thursday and Friday will be the day du jour. Yes, if you want to get that washing done, get those sheets out and the towels, etc., those are the days to do it. Back to the music for this hour. When a Man Loves a Woman. Now, this is one of my sister's favourite songs. I can remember her just, you know, getting real groovy down with this one. This is Percy Sledge from 1966. Went to number one in the US and number four in the UK. And Percy Sledge, he was backed by the Esquires. And it's actually in the Hall of Fame as one of the greatest 500 greatest songs.

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Peter Woolnough, better known to us as Peter Allen, with his great version of Cry Out Loud, which he brought out in 1976. And Peter Allen, well, he died much too early at the age of 48 of AIDS. Time is 4:15, and just to keep all you Dusty fans happy, we got to have a Dusty Springfield song, You Don't Have to Say You Love Me, from 1966. And this song's been done by lots of other people, including Elvis and Vicky Carr and Taylor Dane and all sorts of people. But Dusty's, yes, the best.

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Crispin St. Peter's from 1966, and he was very popular on the radio until he made the comment that he was better than the Beatles, and that just about destroyed his career. So be careful what you say. Thanks to Brian Letton, we're giving away a free double pass to see the Born a Wanderer tour live in concert at the South Coast Country Music Club on the 4 Mile Peg, Albany Highway, on Sunday the 2nd of August. That's this Sunday at 2 o'clock. So, for your chance to win, send us a text with your name and phone number to this SMS line, 0483 951009, or call the office on 98423455 and leave your name and phone number on the answering machine. And don't forget to leave your name and phone number, most important. So the entries close on Saturday morning on the 1st of August on Bob's Breakfast Session, when he will be interviewing Brian Letton, and they are going to draw out the winner at about 8:30 in the morning, and you'll be notified by phone. So any inquiries, contact Wendy, no, not this one, on 0448 904 616, or Josie on 0458 557 475. So if you'd like to go, please send me a text and I will certainly write down your number. Now, what are we going to play now? Oh, bit of Glen Campbell, why not? From 1967, this won a Grammy for the best folk song, and Gentle on My Mind.

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Well, that was a 1972 hit for Australian Rick Springfield. I didn't know his real name was Richard Springthorpe. So there you go. And, of course, he was first in Zoot, who had that fabulous version of Eleanor Rigby. If I get a chance to play it today, I will play that because I love it. And he then toffed off to America and became an actor in General Hospital. Time is 29 minutes to 5. Better have a look at the weather. It is 13.9, feels like 12 degrees. Humidity 74%. Wind coming from the southeast at 9 kilometres an hour with wind gusts at 11 kilometres an hour. Yes, and getting down to a very cool 7 degrees tonight. Definitely need that blankie. And, of course, my trusty hot water bottle will be with me. Exclusive Butterfly. Have you heard of that? Well, this came out by Bob Lind in 1966, and Bob Lind from Maryland in the US, a singer-songwriter, and this went to number 5 in the US and number 5 in the UK as well. Elusive Butterfly. Sing along.

Oh, that's just the best version of that Beatles song, without a doubt. I have loved that ever since it first came out in 1970. And that was sung by the Zoot. And I had that single and I think I just about wore it out. And Zoot were made up of Bee Birtles, who went on to be part of a little rhythm band, Daryl Cotton, Roger Hicks, and of course, Rick Springfield. Just love that song. 20 to 5 is the time, and we'll just tone it down a little bit now with a bit of Billy J. Kramer from 1965, a Burt Bacharach and Hal David song, Trains, Boats and Planes.

Hi, Joe the pharmacist here from Terrywhite, Kenmart, Chester Pass, Albany. 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They're perfect for busy people, carers, or anyone who wants a little extra peace of mind. 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

Oh, that was the Bee Gees back when they were just very young. Well, Barry was a bit older, but the twins were only about 12 or something like that. That came out in 1963, would you believe? If Bread, well, Bread was one of my favourite groups back in the day. 1971, they brought out that song written by David Gates, and of course, he's the lead singer of Bread, and it was on their LP, Manor. And oh, yes, a lot of my pocket money was spent playing Bread on the jukebox.

Another one of those female Motown singers called Barbara Randolph, and that was another Holland Holland and Dozier song from 1967. It is 9 minutes to five, and at 5 o'clock, Brad will be taking over with a drive. And he tells me he's going to play 80 songs today. So that'll lead on nicely from a bit of 60s and 70s. I can see us getting a thing going here. Maybe it goes on afterwards. We'll do the 90s. Who knows? But that should be good. So I've got about 9 minutes to go. So a bit of Brian Poole and the Tremolos wouldn't go astray from 1963. Someone, someone.

That was Sammy Smith singing the Kris Kristofferson song from 1970. Well, that's about it for today. Sorry, I've run out of time. I've had a great time. I hope you have too and enjoyed the music. I will be back next Monday, of course, from 9 to 12 with the All Sorts Show. And yes, well, what can I say? Next Tuesday, you and me here from 3 to 5, playing 60s and 70s music. And I'm going to go out with my favourite, the Atlantic Spombora. Love it. Bye for now.

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1: Hello, I'm Alyssa Delfs. Victoria's new Premier Ben Carroll and Deputy Gabrielle Williams say they will lead the state with integrity. In his first move at the helm, Mr. Carroll announced a royal commission into the construction industry following allegations of corruption in recent months. Speaking to a press conference after being sworn in, Ms. Williams says this is a chance to reset and shift priorities.
2: I think it's become abundantly clear from the last few days that a majority of the Labor caucus, after being out and about in their communities, felt that we needed to reset to better align the government's priorities with the priorities that have been discussed around kitchen tables around the state. Making sure that with a new team we could come in and ensure that we were meeting those concerns where they were at in the Victorian community.
1: Authorities are investigating to determine if the H5N1 bird flu is spreading between local birds. Detections of the disease have mainly been found in migratory birds, but today 7 greater crested terns, common in South Australia, tested positive. Across the country, 27 cases have been confirmed, but it has not spread to poultry or national agriculture systems. The Bureau of Meteorology has confirmed the 2025-26 financial year was Australia's 9th warmest on record. Shannon Kirkwood has the details.
3: The Weather Bureau's latest climate and water statement shows the area averaged mean temperature was 1.02 degrees Celsius above the 1961 to 1990 average. It was the 9th warmest summer on record since 1910 to 11. It was also the 10th wettest summer on record, with area averaged rainfall 27% above the average. Total surface water storage volume was 65% of available capacity at the end of June. It dropped only slightly from the previous year, and sea surface temperatures were 0.75 degrees above average, the second warmest on record.
1: Overseas, Japan has been struck by a 7.1 magnitude earthquake tonight. It hit the southwestern Kumamoto prefecture at a depth of 10 kilometres, sparking warnings for 7 nearby areas on Kyushu Island. Waves of up to 1 metre high are expected, with 2 affected areas receiving tsunami alerts as a result of the quake. Back home, the most popular date to walk down the aisle in Australia has been revealed. More than 2,000 couples got married on October 25 last year, making it the most popular date to wed. That's according to new stats from the Australian Bureau of Statistics out today. The data showed there were 118,804 marriages in Australia in 2025 and 49,148 divorces. Meanwhile, spring weddings were the most popular, with November 22 the second most chosen date to marry. And wintry weather is on the cards for the southeast of the country tomorrow, with scattered showers easing throughout the day. Rain is also expected to decline across the east. The Bureau of Meteorology's Sarah Scully has the forecast for the west of Australia.
4: While elsewhere across the country, the weather will be dominated by this strong and slow-moving high-pressure system that will bring generally settled and dry weather, with just some morning fog and frost patches through inland southern parts.
1: And taking a look at sport, it's set to be a big night at the Commonwealth Games in Glasgow. It's the final day of the artistic gymnastics, rounding off with the individual apparatus finals, with Georgia Godwin hoping to add to her medal collection. Meanwhile, Brianna Scott is in the beam final. In athletics action, women's high jump duo Nicola Olasluggers and Eleanor Patterson will go for gold. And in netball, Australia's diamonds take on Malawi. On day 5, Australia are leading the medal tally with 26 gold and 59 medals in total.
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My name is Brad. Big thanks to Wendy once again, playing 60s and 70s. What a perfect way to start the show with an 80s tune and keeping that 80s theme going right through until 7 o'clock tonight. Who would have thought it? A complete 80s show. I think that's a pretty good idea. Anyway, I'll have to run up the flagpole and see how we go. But it's a wonder why we don't actually have a program dedicated, if I could spit it out, a dedicated program to just the 80s. Such a fun era for music in Australia and the rest of the world. Oh, it's just limitless. Anyway, small selection today and see how you go. Let me know. 0483 951 009 is the text line. Let me know if you think an 80s show would float your boat. Just 80s, nothing else, just 80s. All right, whilst you're doing that, let me have a look at the Albany forecast and the broader Great Southern as predicted by our good friends at the Australian Government Bureau of Meteorology. Of course, there's Al will be back next week with Gen X. Don't panic. I'm not suggesting we replace his show, but an 80s show somewhere in the mix would be pretty good, I reckon. All right, starting with Wednesday, the 29th of July tomorrow. Here in Albany, partly cloudy, maximum temperature of 17 and a minimum of 7. Then Thursday, never seen that symbol before. It's a sunny, maximum temperature of 19 and a minimum of 7. And then Friday, showers developing, maximum temperature of 20 and a minimum of 8 here in almost sunny Albany soon enough. Looking forward across the region, Denmark, Bremer Bay, Nowanga up, Jerramunga up, and Mount Barker all expecting maximum temperatures starting at 15 in Mount Barker. I don't know what's going on. 17 in Jerry, 16 in Nowanga up, 19 in Bremer Bay, and 17 during the day in Denmark. Minimum overnight temperatures starting in Denmark, 7 there, so still quite chilly. 5 in Bremer, 5 in Nowanga up, 4 in Jerry, and 5 overnight in Mount Barker. Let's get back to those 80s tunes, shall we?

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Slip on protective clothing. Slop on SPF 30 or higher sunscreen. Slap on a broad-brimmed hat. Seek shade and slide on some sunnies. 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

Naked Eyes. Always something there to remind me. John Waite before that with Missing You. Climby Fisher in there as well with Love Changes Everything. And at the top, the man with so much hair, it's unbelievable. Robbie Neville and C'est La Vie. It's just gone 26 minutes past 5 o'clock here at Great Southern FM 100.9. My name is Brad and this is Drive. Retro Drive right through until 7 o'clock tonight, playing all 80s hits. Plenty more to come.

Peter Blakely and Crying in the Chapel. Peter Blakely is an Australian artist, and I believe the album that that came from, and this is testing the old memory, was Harry's Cafe de Wheels. If you can confirm that on the text line, that'd be great. That's without using the interwebs. 0483 951 009 is the text line. You can text in anytime. Let me know what you think about having an 80s only show. Not necessarily straight after Wendy, because Al's not going anywhere, but it is a very rich vein of very, very good music. If you like the 80s, we don't have a dedicated 80s show, so why not? Let's have one. It's just gone 29 minutes to 6 o'clock here at Great Southern FM 100.9. My name is Brad, and this is Drive right through until 7 o'clock tonight. Let's have a quick look at the Albany forecast for the next 3 days. It includes a bit of a surprise for Thursday, Wednesday, tomorrow. All day, partly cloudy, maximum temperature of 17 and a minimum of 7 here in Albany. Thursday, sunny, just straight up sunny, maximum temperature of 19 and a minimum of 7. That's a good day to get the washing out. And then Friday, showers developing, maximum temperature of 20 and a minimum of 8. So that's your weather for the half hour. Let's get back into the tunes.

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Fergal Sharkey and A Good Heart. Corey Hart before that with Sunglasses at Night. Scritti Politti in there with Wood Bees. And at the top, the Jay Giles Band and a great song for the 80s, Centrefold. It's just gone 10 minutes to 6 o'clock here at Great Southern FM 100.9. This is Retro Drive until 7 o'clock, playing all 80s music today. Let me know what you think. 0483 951 009. Could Great Southern FM be even better than it already is with that dedicated 80s show? I think we could. Anyway, we'll see. Plenty more to come.

Sheena Easton and Morning Train. 9 to 5, way before Prince corrupted her. Martha and the Muffins before that with Echo Beach, and at the top, XTC and Senses Working Overtime. It's just gone 2 minutes past 6 o'clock here at Great Southern FM 100.9. You're listening to Retro Drive 80s between 5 and 7 o'clock tonight with me, Brad. Al will be back next week playing his regular program, so don't panic. Haven't had any real feedback about the 80s yet. 0483 951 009. If you're a fan of the 80s and you'd like to see a dedicated 80s show, let us know. And we'll see what we can do here at your local community radio station. Stick around if you're a big fan of Aussie classics, because one of those will be coming up very, very shortly. As it is the hour, let's have a look at the Albany forecast and the broader Great Southern as predicted by our good friends at the Australian Government Bureau of Meteorology. The Australian Government. We're forecasting the weather is probably something they do really well. Wednesday, the 29th of July, that's tomorrow, all day here in Albany, partly cloudy, maximum temperature of 17 and a minimum of 7. Then Thursday, sunny. Yes, you heard that correctly, sunny. Maximum temperature of 19 and a minimum of 7. And then Friday, showers developing, of course. Maximum temperature of 20 and a minimum of 8. Looking right across the Great Southern, Denmark, Bremer Bay, Noangarup, Jerramungup and Mount Barker all expecting a bit of sun and a bit of cloud. With maximum temperatures starting at 15 in Mount Barker, 17 in Jerry, 16 in Noangarup, 19 in Bremer, and getting up to 17 in Denmark. Minimum overnight temperatures starting in Denmark, 7 there, 5 in both Bremer and Noangarup, 4, a chilly 4 in Jerry, and a not-so-chilly 5 in Mount Barker. That's your weather for the hour. Let's get back into the tunes.

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Pseudo Echo and Funky Town. Phil Oakley before that with Together in Electric Dreams. You might remember Phil from that little band, The Human League. The Motels in there as well with Total Control. And at the top, The Stranglers. And a song about a former UK Prime Minister, Golden Brown. That's not even a funny joke. I'll leave those to Peter T in the morning. It's just gone 21 minutes past 6 o'clock here at Great Southern FM 100.9. My name is Brad for the record, and this is Drive right through until 7 o'clock tonight. Coming up at 7, don't forget, Play It Live with Ethan. 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

Johnny Hates Jazz and Shattered Dreams. Before that, Katrina and the Waves and Walking on Sunshine. Wouldn't that be nice? It's just bang on 6:30 here at Great Southern FM 100.9. This is Retro Drive until 7 o'clock tonight. So let's have a quick look at the Albany forecast one last time from me tonight before launching into what's left of the program. Wednesday, 29th of July, that's tomorrow all day here in Albany. Partly cloudy, maximum temperature of 17 and a minimum of 7. And Thursday, sunny, maximum temperature of 19 and a minimum of 7. And then Friday, showers developing, maximum temperature of 20 and a minimum of 8. Just a reminder to stick around at 7 for Ethan and Play It Loud. 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

Maxi Priest and Wild World. White Snake before that with Is This Love? Cutting Crew in there as well with I Just Died in Your Arms Tonight. And at the top, Huey Lewis and the News and Stuck With You. It's just gone 11 minutes to 7 o'clock here at Great Southern FM 100.9. You've been listening to Drive with me, Brad, from 5 o'clock until 7. I can confirm that Ethan is indeed in the building and he's compiling his great show as we speak. Just having a sneaky peek at some of the tracks. You're going to love it. So stick around for that. A couple more tracks and then over to Ethan at 7. Here's Kim Carnes.

the Proclaimers. And I'm going to be 500 miles. Kim Carnes before that with Betty Davis Eyes. That's it for Drive. I'm out of here. I will be back tomorrow night with the Alternative Music Show from 7 until 10. Until then, be good to each other. Bye for now.

Ah, the Beach Boys with Good Vibrations. Thanks, Brad, for that excellent show. A bit of the 80s there. We will have a few 80s in this mob, and if you couldn't guess by the first song, yes, we're going with some Good Vibrations in this show. You're listening to Play It Loud with Ethan there, and today it was cloudy today, and tomorrow, 29th of July, Wednesday, with a minimum of 6 and max of 17 and partly cloudy, but Thursday, sunny all around, minimum of 7, max of 19, and then just like Albany, next day is going to be showering, minimum of 9 with a max of 21 though. And Saturday, that's our 1st of August, start of the month, a good month, one might say. Next up, we've got Hold On, I'm Coming by Sam and Dave, then Foundations, Build Me Up. It's going to be a wicked, wicked ride. I hope you're about to be in a good mood, because you're going to listen to some wicked, crazy, get in that groove song. So Sam and Dave with Hold On, I'm Coming.

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The Dandy Warhols with Bohemian Like You. Before that one, the Rolling Stones, Sympathy for the Devil, and the Foundations with Build Me Up Buttercup. Next up, we got some Dire Straits, Mental as Anything, Mungo Jerry, plenty more, a bit of the Jacksons in there as well. Next up, we've got Walk of Life by Dire Straits. It's just gone 21 past 7. 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

In the Summertime by Mungo Jerry. If only it was summertime, but it's cold, cold winter. Because Wednesday, tomorrow the 29th, is going to be a minimum of 6 and a max of 17, but partly cloudy nonetheless, with a little bit of shower and some light winds coming our direction. It is just 24 minutes to 8 at the moment, and we've got some more feeling good vibes coming up for you with a bit of Phil Collins, Spinners, ZZ Top, and some Aussie Crawl for you. So stay tuned in. 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It's Play It Loud with your host, Ethan. So let's kick it in with Another Day in Paradise.

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The Eagles with Life in the Fast Lane. Before that one, we had AC/DC, You Shook Me All Night Long, and there was even Simple Man by Leonard Skinner. It has just gone 8:09, and next up we have got YMCA, a disco classic by the Village People. Next up we've got the Kinks with Lola, a very funny song about a man who goes to the bar, hits on this lady, this very gorgeous lady, turns out it's a transsexual, and it's a guy. So it's very funny, very pro-transgender, so that song goes out to our transsexual crowd, I suppose, if we've got any listening on tonight. And after that one, bit of Blondie, we have tons of amazing, good-feeling vibe songs. If you had a crappy day today, I hope I've just turned your day around and made it feel better and ready for tomorrow on the Wednesday. But on the Wednesday, speaking of our Wednesday, 29th of July tomorrow, with a minimum of 6 and a max of 17, it will be partly cloudy. Thursday the 30th will be sunny, a minimum of 7, max of 19. Too bad I'm working all day on the Thursday, but I'm sure I'll get a chance to see the sun at one point. We've got plenty of great hits. 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But first, disco classic, hope your arms are ready to move about, YMCA. 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

G'day, it's Troy Cassadaly for RAD, recording artists, actors and athletes against drink driving. 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
1: Yep.
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0: Yawn, win-yawn. I sent out a SOS today for Moorich Mag. Good morning, this is RTRFM, Moorich Mag, your weekly good news stories about the First Nation mob. And yeah, like I say, yawn is a sympathy word, like, are you, so sorry, or... So yawn is... So I did an SOS this morning to all those associated with RTRFM, Moorich Mag program, and to commemorate, I guess, but to showcase Coloured Stone. Now, Coloured Stone were in town last week at a performance at the Rosemount Hotel. Jodie rings me. She says, Nyorn, I can join you today. You don't have to be solo.
1: I'm on my own.
0: So I said to Simon, look, we're going to showcase Coloured Stone today. And Nyorn, it's me, myself and I. So underline, and then Jodie rings me. Good on you, Jodie.
1: I was thinking, I just opened my eyes because you're an early bird and I'm not. And I see this Winyan email. I'm on my own. I'm thinking, Jim Morrison, you are never on your own. And if you are, you need to value those moments. Well,
0: yes, sometimes too. I mean, you've got to just be proud that you wake up in the morning sometimes, particularly these days.
1: But when you said, Nyorn, I'm on my own, and Coloured Stone in the same sentence, I thought, wow, what a great opportunity to talk about a legendary band. You know, I was 12 when this band started.
0: Get out.
1: So it was in 1977.
0: Yes.
1: South Australian band, my own
0: what
1: area.
0: What year?
1: 77. Been around for a long time.
0: 77.
1: So that was the same era as, I don't know, No Fixed Address. They were playing gigs in those years. Another South Australian band. But despite public opinion, I'm from Adelaide as well, but we don't all know each other.
0: No.
1: It's not that small a place. But great music over the years.
0: Yes. And just of late, I mean, Mr. Laurie Bunner, he must be getting on now. Would he be in his 70s, I suppose?
1: He'd have to be. He'd have to be. I saw them perform in the city in Adelaide a couple of invasion days ago, years-wise, and they were as good as they were 40 years ago. Mm. Amazing. And they got just such a strong following. And, it was announced that they and some other local acts were playing at the Rosemount Hotel. I think it was on the 17th of this month.
0: Yeah, last Friday.
1: It was the buzz. Everybody was talking about, are you going to go see Coloured Stone? Are you going to Coloured Stone? So they still obviously draw a massive crowd.
0: Well, the crowd, included a range of different entertainers. I think Yabu were there.
1: Johnny Ford.
0: Jonathan Ford.
1: Yellowstone, Tapping Yellowstone, Sticks. Chuck Pickett and the Cowboys.
0: Oh, yeah, some of them I don't know. But, look, it's real a pleasure, I think. I mean, we occasionally play Coloured Stone, and we'll play them again today. But we'll play some of their earlier stuff too that our listeners on Moorich Mag may not have heard before. So today is dedicated to Coloured Stone. Bunner Laurie. You know the other members?
1: Not off the top of my head.
0: Let's find out.
1: I'm wondering if the lineup has changed such a long period of time.
0: Yeah, and apparently he's got a son who lives on Whadjuk country, Boorloo, associated with Johnny Ford.
1: Oh, look, he's a busy, busy guy. Yeah. He is also from.
0: Where's his mob from?
1: Well, Coonabur is in South Australia. It's about 800 k's west of Adelaide and about 40 k's northwest of Ceduna. So wow. Ceduna's quite a large town, but it's actually a remote Aboriginal community that he's from. And, they've got some very old landmarks there and, I don't know, music. And just bridges that gap so much. And there's a lot of connection between South Australia and WA mob as well. I know with my own family, we've got mob who are from down around Albany. Jim,
0: yeah,
1: we could
0: there
1: be related.
0: You go. My mob.
1: We could be related.
0: My mob. Well, my mob would know that I'm in Ang, and this year they're commemorating the bicentenary. A lot of activity down there. I was down there a couple of Fridays ago, in fact, the same time as a ball. Sadly for sorry business, and got to go to the town hall where Minang Elders photos are amazing.
1: Is it?
0: But also, if you're in on Minang country, there's an amazing exhibition at the museum about marine life, and brought together by one and only Fiona Stanley's daughter, Tiffany, and Shona Coyne, who's Lester Coyne's daughter. Big shout out to Lester Coyne. He had a birthday this week. But look, yeah, as I say, we're showcasing Colourstone. And as my co-host today, who came in on short notice, thank you, Jody. Yeah, I've got to be Wignan more, eh? Because I might get responses.
1: Yeah, well, it got my attention, Jim. But I'm really enjoying being back here on RTR with you and in the studio for Mooditch Mag. But the next hour is going to be just absolutely beautiful.
0: It is.
1: So relax, make yourselves a cup of tea. You're in for some beautiful music coming this way and lots of talk about Coloured Stone.
0: And as you said, Coloured Stone, they're a First Nation band whose members originate from Coonaba. Is that Coonaba? Mission, as a matter of fact, and west of Ceduna. You said north of Ceduna. Yeah, somewhere there.
1: About 40 k's northwest of Ceduna. So it's on the Eyre Peninsula in South Australia.
0: Right.
1: So it's about 800 k's west of Adelaide, but 40 k's northwest of Ceduna.
0: Right. Look, Coloured Stone was the big hit from the word go, eh?
1: Yeah.
0: It was like, and a lot of... a lot of fellas would identify with that, you know, black boy came to the city. Well, that was me, you know, more than 50 years ago. Shy black boy came to the city. That was me.
1: I know.
0: Could you ever imagine me being shy?
1: No, but, you know, the lyrics in this, you know, and it's just from the heart, you know, the colour of your skin is your pride and joy.
0: That's it, hey.
1: Look, strong.
0: Yeah, and we're not going to do a Coloured Stone. We will do today, but one young lady that I admire so much.
1: You do. You've got a bit of a celebrity crush, I reckon.
0: Ah, yes. And there's a few around like that, but Emily Weimar does a cover of Beautiful. Bunner and Coloured Stone. Here's Black Boy from Emily.

0: Black boy. Yes, I'm one of those. I've got a black girl here in the studio as well. Jody, thank you for coming in. Jody, saving my bacon pleasure. Today.
1: Black boy. Back to back.
0: Back to back. Emily. Who's Emily? One of my favourites.
1: Jeez.
0: Tell our listeners about Emily. Oh, Emily Waimara. Been around a while. I met her years ago, probably 5 years ago, at the National Indigenous Music Awards in Darwin. What a lovely little lady. And she's done a number of songs now and going really well. I'm not going to play any more of her music today, but I normally would, Black Smoke, Black Boys. But that was also... she did a cover of Coloured Stone's Black Boy, and I think we just corrected ourselves. When was that released?
1: Emily's version was in about 2017.
0: Right.
1: And, yeah, it's a beautiful version. Coloured it's Stone. A different version as
0: it
1: well.
0: It is. Oh, very soft, and, you know, our broad programmer today just mixed it in so well.
1: Oh, no, Robbie.
0: Great job. From Emily to Bunna. Now, Bunna Laurie is a Mernning senior elder and a Whale songman of the Yinyala Nation, South Australia. This is Jody's country, Jody Mob. Mernang land is the arching bridge of the two mobs here. No, not two mobs. Ngargorn and Bunda Cliffs that holds up Australia. Holds up, our mob, our Aboriginal land, you know, First Nation land, people called Australia. But Coloured Stone, Bunna Laurie, and he, you know, he was part of Coloured Stone, Black Arm Band. He's one of his first album was Wild Desert Rose. Kunama Rock came after, but he also was in a movie, Wild Dreamers, in 2000. First album was Wild Desert Rose. Kunama Rock came after, but he also was in a movie, Wild Dreamers, in 2000.

0: I know. You know, the last
1: bit of fly on the wall.
0: The last time I went, no, I was thinking of a different place. But anyway, yeah, look, rave reports about it. But it's interesting you're talking about all that whale connection as well, because for almost 10 years, Bunner has been an advisory panel member for Sea Shepherd Australia. So obviously, a big connection to ocean. Sea Shepherd is an international direct action ocean conservation movement. So, yeah.
2: Well,
0: good stuff.
2: Yeah, man of my own heart. I mean, I don't know, I never spoke to you about it, Jody. I recognise a dolphin in my other life. But there's a connection to dolphin with Minang people down the south probably right across the southern coast.
0: Very smart dolphins.
2: Smart dolphins. And you clap the water and the dolphin come up and see you, as they did in Monkey Mire. Look, years ago I was up in Monkey Mire and I come in late and I said to these fellows, hey, I want to talk to my brothers. And they said, nah, they won't come in. They won't come in. So I clapped the water. And they come in.
0: Do they?
2: Come into yarn with me, these dolphins. Now, we're going to go to a song. I'm going to talk to Della Ray. Della Ray went to the concert last week and is keen to talk about the performance. Della Ray is a performer herself and has done great mentoring around Western Australia and supporting young artists. And you've heard some of those before. Iconics is one of them. The young girl, Alicia, who sings a lovely song that won the NAIDOC Junior Award. And Iconics won the Artist Award, I think. So there you go. Della Ray's coming up to talk about Bunnaloo. Let's go to No More Boomerang.

0: Oh, I'm going to make you weep. No more boomerang. No more corroboree. Go dance and din. Now we got the movies. Pay to go in. Lay down the stone axe. Take up the steel. Work like a nigger for a white man meal. Poor, he was pretty brave in those days.
1: Oh, now we're civilised.
0: Now we're all civilised. I don't know what that means, being civilised. Please, if you've got any thoughts about being civilised, hey, just send me a text, 0405-921-921. What is civilised? I guess if you're listening, you're civilised. 0405-921-921. Why would you want to listen to anything else? I'm just listening to Moody Schmag that goes out to Whadjuk Radio tomorrow. Goes to Minang Radio also. Lalgadi Ninkana Radio. So we spread ourselves around like Vegemite. Talking about Vegemite, we've got Della Ray Morrison on the line. Hello, Della. How's that for an intro?
2: I've never
0: been
2: invited to Vegemite before.
0: Oh, look, yeah, well, it could be half a jar of Vegemite or, you know, half a coffee or something, yeah, half a white coffee. What colour white? What colour you is if you're half flat white?
2: Oh, look, yeah.
0: It could be long black too, but that's another story.
2: Well, it's probably why I like my mocha.
0: Della, there's no doubt when Jodie comes into the studio, that, and you know, everything just lights up and she wants a party.
2: Hello,
0: party, Jodie.
3: Hey, Della.
2: I love you.
3: Love you too. And look, we're going to talk about Coloured Stone because hundreds of people went to that gig and I've seen the socials, Della. There you are.
2: Holy moly.
3: Oh, my God. What a night. But before we do, this week I was at the opening of Yuri Arkin's At What Cost at the Subiaco Theatre Centre. Incredible play, which I'll talk about later in the program. But Iconics was performing there as well.
0: Get out.
3: Just superb. Beautiful.
0: Yeah,
2: and
0: Della,
2: and Rhythm Tide, yes.
3: Yes.
0: Yeah, and you know all about that mob, Iconics and what they do. It's been marvellous, and that's obviously, well, not about obvious. Yeah. I mean, you might want to, when you talk about who you mob and where you're from, because with a Morrison name, you're probably related to me. We won't go any further with that. Hey, well, let's talk about your mob. Where's your mob and where you're from? Who's your mob?
2: Me. My mob are Minang mob, Sibulman, Minang, Goreng, Willaman, Wadani, Whadjuk, and Ingara.
0: Good. Too good. Too good. Look, and yeah, thanks for coming on the show. I'm just around the corner from the Rosemount, and it would have been interesting to see 500 blackfellas at the Rosemount. So what was it like? What was your thoughts on the whole gig? We're doing a showcase today of Manalori and Coloured Stone, and we opened the show today with Emily Waimara and her version of Black Boy. So obviously Bunner's influence, Emily, and she's amazing. So yeah, you're Sou'Western mob, and you're a performer in your own right. Yeah. And I've got to tell our listeners, your son opened up Moody Schmag after COVID and sang two songs in Noongar, Country Road, and Three Little Birds. But yeah, tell us a little about yourself before you talk about the concert last week.
2: Oh, okay. Well, my name is Della Ray Morrison. My family is Morrisons, half at heart, related to loos and coins, and stars up in Carnarvon Way. And I found out recently that our great-great-grandmother comes from Chigalong up in the Pilbara. So we're all over WA.
0: Did somebody say Vegemite? Did somebody say Vegemite? No, go on. That's no more joking about Vegemite. Okay.
2: No, enough of that. I've been in the arts all my life as a musician and an actor and events managing. So I've been doing that since I was 9 years old. So that hasn't stopped. A little bit about me.
0: Look, for days, and I think Jody too, for weeks we talked about, or we've been thinking about the Rosemount, because they do a nice pizza too, just quietly. And that, one of the last times I was there, Bork's Kid was there performing in the garden. So they're really quite, I guess, modern in thinking about looking at talent. Unlike Coloured Stone and No Fixed Address years ago, when they would make bookings at hotels and when they showed up, they got cancelled straight away because they looked black. But never mind. Never mind. We've moved on now. We're civilised.
2: Well, it was definitely a blackout on Friday night.
0: Wow. So what were your thoughts then going into that big room? Because I saw you there last time when there was a number of talent there. But so what was it sounded like it was chockers.
2: Well, I don't think the Rosemountain, you know, the regulars that go there would have seen so many black faces in all their lives, in their whole lives. Minas, Yamajis, one guys that took over the whole place.
0: Wow. That's so good.
2: It was so great. It was an amazing night. It was a high vibe. Everyone was so happy. I think it was just like the relief that everybody needed. I think so many families have been going through so much loss and grief and hard times. And just to be, you know, all together, like 500 people squeezed into the Rosemount. So it was pretty much sold out. And it was just the most... amazing, beautiful nights. We had a lot of elders there. We squeezed in all the wheelchairs on the side there. And everyone had a ball. People came from all over southwest West Australia came to see the show. And everyone was happy and left high vibe. So, it was a beautiful thing.
0: And it probably was a good thing to have it outside of NAIDOC, because NAIDOC becomes too busy these days. And that was really a brainchild of somebody. Who organised it? Who was involved in the...
2: Johnny Ford. Johnny Ford. Organised the
0: good.
2: Whole night.
0: Good. And he performed.
2: Him and his partner, they organised the night. And it was a total success. And I think he's just starting to plan the next one.
0: Wow.
2: Yeah. Good. And started off with Gary Wilkes as a duo. Gary Wilkes kicked it off around 6 or 6:30, something like that, followed by Rhythm Tide, and we had Tapping Sticks, and then Chuck Pickett and the Cowboys.
0: Right.
2: Yellowstone, and then Yabu and Coloured Stone, and then Johnny Ford and the band finished it off.
0: Wow, what time was that? Right through midnight?
2: Yeah, he finished at about 10 past 12.
0: Mm. Wow.
2: Which was illegal, but anyway, nobody worried about that. So we were all squeezed in there and we had a ball.
0: Well, the great thing is you've got a venue, and a venue that's the publican, the owners would have been... really impressed, I would have thought. No trouble?
2: No trouble whatsoever, but I don't think they'd be doing it there again, because it was the next one will be, you know, even more people. So I'm thinking Johnny might need to look at a bigger venue.
0: Right, okay.
2: Yeah.
3: Oh, it's amazing, Della, that, you know, we were saying at the top of the program, these guys have been making music since 1977. Bunner was born in 1950, so he's 76.
0: Wow.
3: So as the front man of a band that is, well, you know, amazing that you can still remember the lyrics from that long ago, get up and perform them.
2: Gigs. You know, he came from another gig up north. He was just doing back-to-back gigs and then flew out the very next morning, back home to Adelaide, where he's, you know, having a few days' rest. His son Jason's still around town at the moment. There's something going on there I'm going to tell you about. But
0: okay, good.
2: That's got to wait for that one.
3: But he's so cool on stage, isn't he? Like, he's just calm and he just sings. But it's all really from the heart. But it sounds like the song sounded 40 years ago. It's incredible.
2: Mm. Oh, the songs were just amazing, just so perfect. Yeah.
3: What was the standout song for the crowd of the night of Coloured Stone's repertoire?
2: Oh, geez. Well, I mean, obviously Black Boy and Dancing in the Moonlight.
3: And, yeah.
2: No More Boomerang. I think they will, you know, and Capipoca. They're all hits, but they've got so many other beautiful. They've got so many beautiful songs.
0: Mm.
2: You know that everyone needs to listen to all their songs on there. Like Wild Desert Rose and Chasing Rainbows. You know, all those songs, they're brilliant.
0: Good. Now we're going to play probably what you would have heard the other night, but we should look at stuff that perhaps hasn't had a lot of airway, Jody. So let's look at what we got. Della Ray, so what was the highlight of the night? Was it Johnny Ford or was it Bunna Laurie? What in your eyes? I mean, it was good to see Coloured Stone, I guess.
2: Geez, what's the highlight? just seeing Uncle Bunna Laurie out there, 76 years old, doing his thing, was very surreal for everyone in the audience.
0: Wow, I'm kicking myself.
2: And singing and dancing and jumping up and down the Black Boy.
0: Yeah.
2: You know, that's historical in itself. And, of course, Johnny Ford at the end of the night, rounding it off, you know. Yeah, it was just brilliant.
0: Yeah.
2: I'm still recovering.
0: I
2: look forward to the next one.
0: We're kicking each other now because neither of us were there and we should have been. But never mind.
2: Yeah,
0: we
2: just expect people.
0: No. Well, we are too. Look, we're going to go out with your little yarn with Chasing Rainbows. So, real pleasure to have you on the show, Della. And it's
2: Thank
0: been great
2: you.
0: Having some of your mentees on program in recent times, and I'm trying to convince some of these your young mentees to come and take over the British Mag because this old fella's ready to retire, but I've been saying that for too long. Della, thanks for being on the show. Really appreciate your time.
2: Thanks, Carl.
0: Okay.
2: Thanks, Cody.
0: Lots of love.
3: See you, Della.
0: Let's go out.
2: Love you.
0: Yeah.
2: Bye.
0: Here's Chasing Rainbow.

0: Hey, you cool if we use a condom?
1: Yeah.
0: Cool.
2: Condoms won't kill the mood, but syphilis will. 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
5: Welcome back. Welcome back. Black, did I say black? Looking like a nigger. Gee, we won't forget those words just quietly now. Jody's looking at me and wants to slap me.
6: I do
5: you
6: want to slap
5: you. Can't use that N-word.
6: You cannot. Goodness.
5: But that was the language of the day. It was 74 when we called that word. We called all sorts of things.
6: Still called all sorts of things. It doesn't make it
5: there.
6: Right.
5: We won't go there to what people might say about us, what they call us. If you want to know any more about Coloured Stone, 0405 921 921. Hey, what's your thoughts? What's your thoughts about what the song you're hearing? And even what's your thoughts on racism? Yeah, maybe we have to go back to the White Australia policy. I don't know. There's too many coloured people coming into this country.
6: Stop it.
5: You know, it's just amazing, isn't it?
6: I get nervous when you just go off track there, Jim Morrison. You make me nervous.
5: Restricted Immigration Act was applied in this country in 1901. Right? That became, well, known as the White Australia policy. When did it cease? Gulf Whitlam border to an end, 1972, 1973? Yeah, but there you go. That's politics for you. How you going, Bobby? It's been great to hear about Coloured Stone. Lovely to hear Adela on the air as well. Big shout out to Bob. Anybody else who wants a shout out and send us a message? Coloured Stone, one of the originals, Aboriginal. Okay. One of the originals. Coloured Stone, around that time of No Fixed Address. And who was another mob? Us Mob. No Fixed Address. Went on tour. Booked all these venues. Jody, they rock up to these places. They got cancelled straight away. Oh, dear oh me. And you have to work. No, we won't go that in word. They had to work. No Fixed Address. What was their song? We Have Survived.
6: We Have Survived. That's our anthem, isn't it? That's our anthem. Then Bart Willoughby, still making great music. I don't know if that we've got it in the system, but for another show we need to play his version of At My Sex's Computer Games. Because Bart was the drummer in No Fixed Address and Mixed Relations, but did a lot of the singing. Very talented.
5: Yeah, no more Boomerang, we've done that. No more other fellas. No, look, leave the other fellas out of this. Bart Willoughby can be another day. Big shout out to all the fans too of Sam Neill. Pakeha.
6: Yeah.
5: Performer, artist, and I will never forget, in one of his movies, he said, don't give me the Australian flag, give me the Aboriginal flag.
6: I know.
5: And he wore it on his, up
6: he
5: here
6: did.
5: on his shoulder.
6: And look, you know, I've been reading, he just seemed like the loveliest bloke.
5: Yeah.
6: Loveliest bloke.
5: I mean, not all Pakehas are good, but mostly good. I mean, it's almost like saying no Muslim's a good Muslim. But there you go. You've got to have these strange people who say these sorts of things. We're concentrating on Coloured Stone today. They were performing in Rosemount last week, one of our favourite hotels too, RTR. I believe the Rosemount is a sponsor to RTR-FM. If not, they should be. So we'll put pressure on the management to take it up. Because if they're performing and looking after blackfellas. But
6: thing.
5: As Della said, we're probably looking at a bigger venue now.
6: Because you and I'll go there next time. The arena?
5: Look, as I say, we're concentrating, we're showcasing a wonderful man. He seems to have been around for a long time. Real appreciation of his music. He performs in lots of gigs, and I think you heard him once at the Invasion Day at Victoria Square.
6: Just a couple of years ago in Adelaide.
5: Yeah.
6: And in Adelaide, for Survival, Invasion, there's a big rally through the city streets, and then everyone comes back to the centre of town and sits around, and lots of entertainment, lots of speeches, really strong event. And they were just kind of up on stage doing what they do best.
5: And recently they would have been in Darwin for the NEMA Awards and all that sort of stuff. They're big events in Darwin, and I think I did see a daylight concert where they were performing and lots of dancers. So we're talking about Coloured Stone, and we've played today Black Boy, Chasing Rainbow. It's a song we probably haven't heard a great deal of, so if you're hearing it for the first time, here's Coloured Stone, Waiting for the Tide.

0: Welcome back, Murich Mag, RTRFM 92.1, also Noongar Radio on Wadjuk Country, Ninkana Country on Lalgadi Radio up in Derby, and not to forget Minang on Great Southern FM. Yeah, we've been focusing on the great man Bunna Laurie and Coloured Stone. We played Waiting for the Tide, we played Black Boy.
1: Takes me back.
0: It does.
1: Because in the old WAMA days, WAMA was the WA Aboriginal Media Association, was at 176 Wellington Street, up near the Royal
0: Native
1: Hospital,
0: Welfare Office.
1: The old Native Welfare Office. And we used to play Coloured Stone all the time, but we had their music on the old carts that you would put into the machine, and they were on high rotation. They were one of the biggest bands at that time. And I can't believe that 35 years on, they're still making music and performing. And as we said, you know, Bunna's 76 now. They just do not make old people like they used to. Not that 76 is old.
0: Yes, it is.
1: Well,
0: you know, it's 88 in white years.
1: Hey, Jim, we've got some more great Coloured Stone music coming away shortly. But I do want to let our audiences know that you need to get out to the theatre in the next couple of weeks and check out the latest offering from Yuri Yark, and it's called At What Cost? Wow, what a powerful, powerful play. I went to the opening the other night. It's a play by Nathan Maynard, and it's an extraordinary story. It'll have you laughing, like hysterically, but then it's so poignant, and it brings tears to your eyes. It's just one of those emotional roller coasters. Ooh. And I'll just give you a little bit of a sideline to it. Boyd has been walking a tightrope for years, balancing the duty to land and people. He's a baby on the way and an ancestor to bring home. But something's shifting. He can feel it, like a change in the wind. Every year, more people show up claiming to be Palawa. Some he knows, most he doesn't. Where have they been all of this time? Are they genuine or just ticking a box? I tell you what, congratulations to everybody involved in this extraordinary production. It features Amy Honor, Jared Inman, Kaylin Tassone, Jesse Ward, and it's directed by Maitland Schnars, who heads up Yuri Yarkin, who always do amazing stuff. But I tell you what, this play is about 90 minutes, and it takes you on this roller coaster of emotions, and you can relate to so many areas, and it's powerful, and you're right there. But when you go away, it's one of those plays that keeps going round in your head. You're thinking about stuff. It opens conversation. So I would encourage our audiences to head along and see At What Cost. It is at the Subiaco Arts Centre, and it's presented very proudly by Yuri Yarkin. Congratulations to everyone involved. Yeah. It's incredible.
0: Yuri Yarkin, stand tall in Noongar language. And you know, it's one of those things. I mean, a lot of non-Aboriginal people should go and watch this. So just look at the complexities of our world, our diversity. You know, our people identify as being Aboriginal. And that's a big issue for a lot of people today. They're just thinking, and they condemn us because, you know, we've got fair skin. And if you think of my brothers and sisters, Mike, I've got an older sister who's fair and ginger hair. I've got a younger brother who's fair and ginger hair. But, you know, we're black. We're black. We should talk to Stephen Oliver about being black. And we're talking Coloured Stone today. Waiting for the Tide we played earlier. And here's Stay Young, eh? We're staying young.

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2: Gina Williams, you've got to put your heart out to her and the work she's been doing. Hey, Stay Young, Coloured Stone, all about Alice Springs, Mapatwe, eh? 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We're coming to the end of the show. 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And our listeners down on Minang Country, Great Southern FM, a mob up in Ninkina Country. I've got that wrong sometimes, but it's not just Ninkina. There's another mob up there, Lulgerty Radio, and Wajak Radio on Noongar Country. So thanks for tuning in. Hey, Jodie, thanks for coming in when I'm feeling Winyard today.
3: There was nowhere I would rather be, Jim Morrison, and particularly talking about Bunnalorri and Coloured Stone. And we know there are so many listeners to this station that would have been at that gig. I hope it was awesome. We just got to keep bringing back these amazing bands and having good venues and big enough venues so we can all go and enjoy it, because we all know that it's so important to get together for the good times.
2: We do. Now, what are we going out with?
3: Well, we can hear it under us, Dancing in the Moonlight. I know you would have done a bit of dancing in your moonlight.
2: In my time, yeah.
3: In your time, Jim.
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3: Thank you.

Australia's heart and spirit lies in its people and the stories we tell with song and music. 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

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That's where I come in. Hi, I'm Clyde, and I'll guide you on a magical musical tour of all of those songs that mean so much to all of us. 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

0: So what did you do on the weekend?
1: Oh, you know, just stayed at home, acted as a taxi for the kids. There's just never enough time to get things done. You?
0: I went hiking and canoeing with the kids and got qualified as a snorkeling instructor. But I know what you mean. The weekends really are too short.
1: You did all that?
0: Yeah. I mean, why should the kids have all the fun? Join Scouts as a leader. You'd love it.
1: Oh, the kids would too.
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0: 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I can't even imagine what pain they're going through.
1: 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He started to drink. It continued through the night, and we all know what the result was.
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3: 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Let's make it a good consequence, not a bad one.
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0: at night.
1: Sometimes I can't sleep at night. 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It happens to all of us. But you don't have to be alone by yourself. You can be alone with me. Clyde, if it's dark o'clock and you're counting sheep and it's just not helping, let me put you to sleep. Not like that. I mean, overnights on Great Southern FM, I play the music from your youth. 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I get into the groove.

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Folk rock, bluesy rock, jazzy rock, psychedelic rock. I've got it all. You're gonna love it.

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0: Here's the latest weather. Right now in Albany, it's clear, with the wind coming from the north-northwest. It's 6 degrees, but feels more like 4 degrees.
1: The forecast for today is partly cloudy, with a maximum of 17 degrees.
0: I'll have more later.
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0: Hey, Frankie, they tell me you're going out with Dolores.
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a shanty I used to frequent, and I told the landlady my money was spent. I asked her for credit, she answered me nay, such customers yours.

And I pulled from my pocket 10 sovereigns bright. 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

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Now that sounds like a good combination. 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I love it.

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0: Now for a quick weather update. Right now in Albany, it's partly cloudy, with the wind coming from the northwest. It's 6 degrees, but feels more like 3 degrees.
1: The forecast for today is partly cloudy, with a maximum of 17 degrees.
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1: Well, it's Saturday night and I just got paid. 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

Sometimes, in the wee hours of the night, you want a little bit of company and to listen to some of that music you remember so well. That's where I come in. 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That's where I come in. Hi.

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0: time for a weather update. Right now in Albany, it's clear, with the wind coming from the northwest. It's 6 degrees, but feels more like 4 degrees.
1: The forecast for today is partly cloudy, with a maximum of 17 degrees.
0: And that's the latest weather. 1, 2.

Hey there, this is Russell Morris. It must be really difficult to make a career out of music these days. Way back in the 70s and 80s, you could actually go to a radio station, talk to the program manager and say, hey, what do you think? And because we got airplay, we became known, which has the snowball effect. Your record starts to move, and the record really is the spokesman for the band. For young bands these days, they're not getting any airplay, and therefore they're not making a living, and therefore the bands are breaking up before they even begin to start. 50% airplay for Australian product would be fantastic. It would be our culture. We're progressing. Let's try and get that airplay level up to 50%.

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If you'd love a little company and some great music in the middle of your week, I'd love you to join me for Noon Tunes with Lynn. Every Wednesday from 12 till 2 on 100.9 Great Southern FM. 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

0: Good morning. Hi, it's Clyde, playing the best music from yesterday and today, and all the bits in between. It's just gone 10 minutes to 5.
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The Red Cross Op Shop have clothing, kitchenware, books, jewellery and much more for you to check out. 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They're located on Lockyer Avenue next to the Bendigo Bank and their opening hours are from 9 to 5, Tuesday to Saturday. They are always keen to get any clean, saleable items that you would like to donate just by dropping them off during opening hours. 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

empty book. I guess I'll call it a journal, and I'll write down of the love you took. The words on the cover

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Sometimes I lay awake staring at the ceiling. It happens to all of us. But you don't have to be alone by yourself. You can be alone with me. Clyde, if it's dark o'clock and you're counting sheep and it's just not helping, let me put you to sleep. Not like that. I mean, overnights on Great Southern FM, I play the music from your youth. Unless you're over 80, in which case I'll play the music from your middle age. Anyway, don't stare at the ceiling thinking about which shade of beige it is. 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When the nighttime comes, I don't get tired. I get into the groove,

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1: Good morning, I'm Laura Devoy. The head of Australia's National Science Agency will defend planned job cuts in a speech to the National Press Club today. Up to 350 jobs will be cut from the CSIRO, with more than 1,000 positions lost since early 2024. That's despite an increase in federal funding. Chief Executive Doug Hilton is expected to say the organisation faced a sobering backlog of essential repairs and renewal at the end of last year, with more than 80% of its 800 buildings no longer fit for purpose. A new report shows Australians are still spending despite cost of living pressures. Australia Post says shoppers spent nearly $22 billion online in the June quarter. Online marketplaces was the top performing category, followed by food and liquor and fashion. But Chelsea O'Reilly from Australia Post says Australians are looking for value for money and good deals.
2: As shoppers become more cautious, the average basket size fell to a record low of $90. Shoppers are focusing on value, deals, and delaying big ticket purchases. In fact, almost 6 in 10 shoppers say they never buy at full price anymore.
1: Australian researchers have found a drug which disrupts cell functions, which they say could lead to a new treatment for deadly infectious diseases. It targets the host cell instead of the virus, meaning there's less chance of it mutating. The method was tested against a range of viruses, including those which cause COVID-19 and pneumonia in infants. Infection levels dropped by about half after one day and by up to 90% after 2 days. Further studies are needed to confirm safety and effectiveness. Don Aflano is the message from farming support charity Farm Angels. It's calling for registrations for next month's Flano for a Farmer campaign. One farmer is lost to suicide every 10 days due to the pressures of natural disasters and financial difficulty. Speaking to National Radio News, CEO Jason Law explains what the campaign is about.
3: Get around, have some fun. It's about getting the awareness going of what farmers mean to our day-to-day lives. I mean, just many of us don't even realise that, you know, the food on our table, the clothes on our backs, and, you know, the drinks we like, you know, the fruit juice, etc., they all come from farmers when you have a look at it. And so I'd encourage everyone to just think about the important part the farmers play in their lives.
1: If you or someone you know needs help, you can call Lifeline on 13 11 14. Conservation organisation Aussie Arc has transferred 20 Tasmanian devils to wildlife sanctuaries around the country. 5 will now call Queensland home, 3 Western Australia, 6 Victoria, 2 New South Wales, and 4 are in their native homeland, Tasmania. Liz Gabriel from Aussie Arc says it's the first time young devils aged 2 to 3 years old have been transferred.
4: This is because Aussie Arc is so successful at breeding this species, we have a wonderful surplus of animals and can release devils in their prime. All 20 devils are for display only.
1: Turning to sport, it's been another good night for Australia at the Commonwealth Games. In swimming, Lani Pallister, Flynn Southam, Jenna Forrester, Kira Lee Hayes and Australia's mixed medley relay team won gold. In athletics, Eleanor Patterson won gold and Nicola Olislarge's silver in the women's high jump. Lockie Kennedy smashed the Australian record in the men's 100-metre final, running 9.85 seconds to win silver. Tori Lewis broke the 11-second barrier to win bronze in the women's. And in gymnastics, Brianna Scott won the balance beam, while Jessie Moore claimed the parallel bars.
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5: 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We acknowledge and respect the continuing culture, connections to land, water and community, and the contribution the Indigenous people make to the life of Albany and this region.
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Good morning and welcome to Great Southern of M100.9, your local community radio station. A very good morning if you're just waking up. You will have to send an SMS 0483 951 009. That number again, 0483 951 009. And you got Bob for brekkie today. Oh, yeah. Let's have a look at some weather for you, folks. Okay, for the rest of the day, light or partly cloudy, light winds a max of 17. On Thursday the 30th of July, 7 to 19, mostly sunny, light winds becoming northwesterly in the middle of the day. On Friday the 31st, 9 to 21. Wow. Sunny morning, very high chance of showers in the afternoon and evening. And let's go into Saturday, the 1st of August, 10 to 14. Partly cloudy, high chance of showers. Yep. Round the region today. Now, Denmark, partly cloudy, 17. Bremer Bay, partly cloudy, and 18. Now, Angerup, well, they're partly cloudy, and 16. 17 in Jerramungup, Mount Barker, 16. They're all partly cloudy. Currently in town, 4 degrees. It feels like about 1, they're telling me. Wind is from the north, 7, gusting to 9. A barometer of 1,028.9 and steady. UV index is a moderate 3. Humidity 97% and 0.2 of a rain since 9 a.m. yesterday. That could be dew, I think. It's a heavy one. Looking at the radar, there's a couple of little green blotches, but they're off the coast. There you go. Where are we? Let's kick it off with a little bit of Neil Diamond. Good day today.

0: Oh, yeah, kicking it off with Neil Diamond. Got to have a good day. And looking at the webcam, oh, she looks like a cracker down at Midland. There are people down there having a little splash.
1: Mm-hmm.
0: Wow. 15 past six, quarter past six, take your pick. Very good morning to Nanu, who was still in bed. She said, I'm going to lay in and just listen. I said, okie dokie. A little bit of Alvin Bishop. Well, she fooled around and fell in love. Okay. This time of the morning,
1: you gotta be joking.
0: Oh, yeah. Time for a bit of coffee.

20 past six and Elvin Bishop fooled around and fell in love on a Wednesday morning. Okay. Now, Live at Juniper presents QE and the Cumbers on Friday, the 31st of July. That's Friday night, 6 till 8 p.m. Juniper's Community Centre, Townsend Street, Lockyer. Come along and listen to great music, do some boot scooting, and buy a raffle ticket or two. This is an alcohol-free event, so children are welcome. BYO nibbles to your table, tea and coffee available. Music night is held on the last Friday of every month, okay? To find out more, phone Mike on 0431 757 773. There you go. Darryl Braithwaite. Thought it was-

0: Australia has 4.67 million cases of food poisoning each year. 48,000 end up in hospital and 38 lead to preventable deaths. 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
1: Okie dokie. Let's go back to 1957. A lot of you may remember Tommy Steele and the Steelmen. That's called Butterfingers.

Glare Rock lovers, join me, Boy Blue, every Friday between 12 and 3 p.m. to hear your favorite rock classics. Folk rock, bluesy rock, jazzy rock, psychedelic rock. I've got it all. You're gonna love it.

Oh, yeah, Billy Joel and River of Dreams. 29-7 currently in town, 3.7 degrees. It feels like 1 degree. Okay. Winds is 6K from the east-northeast, gusting to 7. A barometer of 1,028.9 and steady. 98% humidity and the rain, 0.2 of a mil since yesterday, 9 a.m. Okay, right. 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For your chance to win, send us a text and your name and phone number to 0483 951 009 or call the office on 9842 3455 and leave your name and phone number. If the office is unattended, please leave a message. Don't forget to leave your name and phone number. Entries close on Monday morning, 3rd of August. The winner will be drawn that morning between 10 and 11 and notified by phone. Wow, they're giving away everything lately. Oh, I don't know what to do. I do, though, don't I? Try this one. Yes. It's coming. Laurie Morgan. War Paint.

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1: 20 to 7. And a very good morning. You've just opened your eyes up. I see Nanu is up and about. I think she's getting an early visit this morning, around about now. Her little friend might be arriving. Yes, indeed. Carly Simon. Sad to hear about it last night on the telly that she's got a problem, but she's got to try and keep moving on. But she does have an album coming out next month, I've been told. So, a little bit of Carly. You're so vain, are you? Oh, well, there we go. Good morning, Greg. He's up and about, the rooster.

If you love the outdoors but having trouble getting around, Cycling Without Age Australia have specially designed electric bikes ready to take you on a fabulous ride. Sit back and enjoy the luxury of a willing volunteer to cycle you around while you enjoy the views. Rides are available Monday to Friday and commence from the Emu Point Cafe. You can text Jen 0420 772 511. And remember, include the date and the time you want to book your ride. Enjoy the outdoors in our beautiful city in comfort. And by the way, more volunteers are always welcome.

are the Wolverines, and we don't change our ways. We change our women. Okie dokie. Good morning, Craig. I hope you enjoyed it. Coming up after 7, a little bit more of Wolverines, and see if you like it. Okay. 6 to 7, ABBA.

0: This is the talented Monique. She's a bit of a legend. Not for her singing, but because she's a volunteer ambulance officer with St. John.
1: Okay, we're on our way now.
0: Legend. And we need more of them. It takes all kinds of people to keep the Great Southern strong. 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
1: Good morning, I'm Laura Devoy. In Japan, two people have been confirmed dead after a shopping centre collapsed following a strong earthquake. The 6.8 magnitude quake struck Japan's southwest yesterday afternoon. The country's public broadcaster last night reported 10 people in the shopping centre were unaccounted for. Another person died in a separate building collapse, while multiple people were reported missing from a factory after a chimney collapsed. Search and rescue operations are continuing this morning. Australian doctors are increasingly turning to artificial intelligence scribes for note-taking. Digital Rights Watch found 4 in 10 GPs use AI scribes, with uptake doubling in the past year. The report says after listening to patients' consults, some tools could provide diagnoses, write referral letters and prescriptions. The findings have triggered concerns about productivity benefits being placed ahead of ensuring patients receive safe, accurate and confidential medical advice and treatments. Australians are so hypervigilant they are dismissing factual content online as untrustworthy. Shannon Kirkwood has more on the research from Western Sydney University.
2: Researchers undertook a one-week digital diary study with 55 adult participants in Australia. They fact-checked online content participants had labelled untrustworthy and found 39% was factually correct. Social media is the most used type of media among Australian adults. The study also found Australians were quick to dismiss as false, misleading or untrustworthy content produced by mainstream news outlets. Lead researcher Professor Tanya Notley says people are often dealing with an avalanche of claims on social media, which can be confusing or stressful.
1: A new report warns Australia faces $2.6 billion in avoidable costs if it fails to meet elimination targets for hepatitis B and hepatitis C. Almost 300,000 Australians are living with viral hepatitis. There were nearly 1,000 deaths in 2023 alone, despite the availability of modern treatments. Hepatitis Australia CEO Lucy Clines says Australian governments have committed to eliminating viral hepatitis as a public health threat by 2030.
3: Failing to meet those 2030 elimination targets is not only going to cost lives and increase pressure on hospitals, but it's going to leave Australians carrying more than $2.6 billion in avoidable costs. Elimination will deliver an estimated return of $7 for every dollar invested in hepatitis B.
1: A Qantas plane has flown from Melbourne to Toulouse in France in what is believed to be the longest ever commercial flight. The plane was in the air for 24 hours and 24 minutes and flew for more than 23,000 kilometres without stopping. It comes as Qantas plans to introduce non-stop flights between Sydney and London next year. Turning to sport, in netball, Australia remains undefeated at the Commonwealth Games after defeating Malawi 68-32. The Diamonds will play their last group match against South Africa, who is also undefeated, tomorrow. Australia's men's 3x3 wheelchair basketball team is through to the semi-finals after beating Wales. In swimming, 17-year-old Sienna Tui won silver in the women's 50-metre breaststroke, while Zach Stubblety-Cook took bronze in the men's 200-metre breaststroke. And in athletics, Leah Roberts won bronze in the women's hammer throw. In tennis, Cruz Hewitt has won his first ever ATP Tour match. The 17-year-old son of Leighton Hewitt defeated veteran Marcos Giran in straight sets at the Washington, D.C. Open.
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6: 7:05, let's have a look at the weather for you. For the rest of the day, it's going to be partly cloudy with light winds, a max of 17. Thursday, the 30th of July, 7-19, mostly sunny. On Friday the 31st, 9-21, sunny morning, very high chance of showers in the afternoon. And you want to go into Saturday? Partly cloudy, high chance of showers. Yeah, sorry. Round the region. Denmark, 17. Bremer Bay, 18. 17 at Jurramungup. Noongarup and Mount Barker both going for 16. And they're all partly cloudy currently in town. 4.3 degrees, but it still feels like about 1.7. The wind, north at 7, gusting to 9. Barometer 1,029 and steady. Humidity 98%, 0.2 of a rain since 9 a.m. yesterday. And there's nothing on the radar. There's a couple of little specks off the coast, but that's about all. You're listening to Great Southern FM. You can want to SMS me like Craig has, and no name. She's always on the ball, this girl. 0483 951 009. That number, 0483 951 009. Got a couple of passes to give away later this hour, so keep that in mind. Oh, why not? We're going home to the country. John Denver.

John Denver and Country. Oh, take me back, yeah. Beautiful, beautiful song. Looking out the window, what a magic sunrise. Oh, the sun coming off the clouds, all the different colours. It is paradise. Of course we live down here in paradise, yeah. Now it's Bargain Bonanza time again, organised by the Albany South Coast Lions Club. Head over to the Albany Plaza Lower Car Park on Sunday the 9th of August. Car boot sale with many stalls as sausage sizzle and hot donuts. A gold coin donation is all you need for entry, and the public are welcome from 8 to 11am. If you have items you wish to sell, make sure you get in early so you can be set up and ready to go by 8am. For further information, contact Rob on 0458 414 171 or Lindsay 0499 447 247. Let's keep going with the Aussie theme. Archie Roach.

0: Come on, all you retired or semi-retired people. Do you value opportunities to meet with others of a similar interest?
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2: Oh, yes, indeed. 13 past seven. 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It's called Proud to be Australian. I hope that you enjoy this one, Craig.

0: If you're an early bird, why not put the kettle on and join Bob for breakfast every Thursday morning? 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
1: Great

auction, 60 minutes one night. As soon as it was over, we got into a fight, 'cause Cheryl said alternative was the way to go. Now the very next day she bought a sarong and a sheepskin jacket and a brand new bong, and before I knew it, we hit the road. Since Cheryl went feral, everything's weird and all our friends have disappeared. She shaved her head and I've grown a beard since Cheryl went feral. It took us ages to hitch our way from Pennant Hills up to Byron Bay. If we'd left those kids at home, we'd have been all right. Well, living off the land is all very well, but the mung bean diet was giving me hell, and I had to put that weak wham up each night. Since Cheryl went feral, everything's crook, and all our food is now uncooked. I'd kill for a burger or a piece of chook since Cheryl went feral. Our little girl was called Narelle, and we had a little boy called Bruce as well, but now she's Crystal Flower and he's Leaf. But Leaf's pretty happy since we left home, 'cause he hasn't seen a bath or a shower or a comb, and it's been 3 months since he brushed his teeth. Since Cheryl went feral, everything's changed, and I'm quite sure I've become deranged, and I can't remember anyone's name since Cheryl went feral. Cheryl took a vow of celibacy. She said she needed no input from me. Got a navel pierced and stared at it all day long. So I read the tarot with Leaf and Flower and drew

0: rings through my ears. 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I began to change me tune as soon as we joined that big commune, and everyone took their clothes off straight away. 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It's multiple serial polygamy, and I think the feral lifestyle's here to stay. Since Cheryl went feral, there's a real traffic jam of naked women in our wigwam, and I'm pretty happy right where I am. 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
1: Ah, Jim Haynes, and since Cheryl went feral. Yes, indeed. That could only happen in New South Wales, couldn't it? Yeah. Ah, time for two in a row, 29 to 8. Okay. From the King, Kentucky Reign.

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1: It's Wednesday, the 29th of July, 2026. Aries, keep focused on what's really important and ignore trivial matters. Taurus, hunches may pay off and you'll be the winner. Gemini, volunteering for any organisation will give you a new purpose in life. Cancer, don't be too hasty to criticise others today. Leo, if you're feeling out of sorts, just stick to your routine. Virgo, getting rid of those bad habits of yours will lead to success sooner. Libra, you have every right to feel optimistic about where that relationship is heading. Scorpio, if you expect others to follow your lead, you'll need to lead by example. Sagittarius, you'll surprise yourself at how well you handle criticism. Capricorn, confide in someone close about what's really on your mind. Aquarius, keep your wits about you and be careful who you confide in. Pisces, if you're feeling overwhelmed, you might just have to say no. And that's today's horoscope.
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0: fat and docile, big and dumb. 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Cows well done. 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He hid in the forest, read books with great zeal. 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He felt like an outcast, alone in the herd. Cow doll drums. He mooed, we must fight, escape or we'll die. Cows gathered around, cause the stakes were so high. Bad cow pun. But then he was captured, stuffed into a crate, loaded onto a truck where he rode to his fate. Cows are bummed. He was a scrawny calf who looked rather woozy. No one suspected he was packing an Uzi. Cows with guns. They came with a needle to stick in his thigh. He kicked for the groin, he pissed in their eye. Cow well hung. Knocked over a tractor and ran for the door. 6 gallons of gas flowed out on the floor. Run, cows, run. He picked up a bullhorn and jumped up on the hay. We are free-roving bovines. We run free today.
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crashed the gate in a great stampede, tipped over milk truck, torched all the feed. Cows have fun. 60 police cars were piled in a heap, covered in cow pies, covered up deep. Much cow dung. Black smoke rising, darkening in the day, 12 burning McDonald's, have it your way.

president said, enough is enough, these uppity cattle, it's time to get tough. Cow dung flung. The newspapers gloated, folks sighed with relief. Tomorrow at noon, they would all be ground beef. Cows on buns. The cows were surrounded, they waited and prayed. They mooed their last moos, they chewed their last hay. Cows outgunned. The order was given to turn cows to whoppers, enforced by the might of 10,000 coppers. But on the horizon, surrounding the shoppers, came the deafening roar of chickens in choppers.

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1: There you go, Cows with Guns, Dinah Lyons. I know it will make some of you happy out there. 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Oh, yeah. 10 to 8, a little bit of Wild Cherry. Play that funky music, baby. 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Greg does.

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3: 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Okay, you want to get it? Send me an SMS and we'll get you in the draw. Oh, Tanya Tucker to take us up to news time and Texas. When I die.

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1: Good morning, I'm Laura Devoy. 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Two people have been confirmed dead and others are trapped after a shopping centre collapsed